0: free space number, series number, serial number at top of card, and the number on which bingo was won. Names must be spelled for the person on the phone and proper mailing address is required. Number 10. If there is more than one winner, prizes will be split equally. Minimum payout is $20. Number 11. Winner's name, mailing address, and phone number must be on the back of the card and returned to Radio Bingo for payment. Radio Bingo does not accept faxed bingo cards. Do not cut your strips, mail in the whole strip. Number 12. Prizes will be issued after winning card is received by the station. All bingo cards must be played within Alberta. Number 13. Prizes must be claimed within 30 days of event. Cards mailed after 30 days are considered forfeited. Number 14. Late bingos will be honored if phoned in after Series 7. Bingo staff prepare to leave after 15 minutes of no incoming phone calls. Number 15. Bingo cards not played due to technical difficulties and the CFWE radio bingo cannot be broadcasted, the player can return cards to CFWE for a gift certificate. As long as returned within 30 days of event, no refunds will be issued. Number 16. Checks will be ready for pickup the next day after 2 p.m. If you win on Saturday, checks will be ready Monday after 2 p.m. Number 17. Players must be 18 years or older to purchase bingo cards, to play and to win Radio Bingo. Number 18. Employees of the Aboriginal Multimedia Society are not allowed to play. Number 19. There will be a 15-minute break after Series 4. Number 20. Bingo game start time is 6 p.m. and end time is 8:45 p.m. Number 21. CFWE Radio Bingo is not responsible for players' telephone issues or quality, reliability of internet connections. Radio Bingo is not responsible for computer crashes or streamline delay. 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Number 22. No refunds on unplayed, unused bingo cards. Number 23. If there's a discrepancy between the visual board and number called, the valid number is the one broadcasted by the caller. Call 1-888-946-2441 with your bingo. 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Phone number 1-888-946-2441. 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
2: 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Welcome to Radio Bingo. My name's Kevin. I will be your caller tonight, Monday, September the 28th, 2026. Tonight, our bonanza on Series 7. We're playing for a $10,000 payout. And our toll-free line is 1-888-WIN-BIG-1. That's 1-888-946-2441. The winning cards from last Saturday's $10,000 bingo game were purchased from Claremont Gas in Claremont and Your Dollar Store with More in Barrhead. 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You can locate this tool at radiobingo.ca at the top of the page. And players, we have a birthday wish going out to Shirley. She's celebrating her 87th birthday. Happy birthday, Shirley.
0: If you have any questions to a previous bingo, like how much did I win? Did you receive my winning card? What day was my check mailed? Call the bingo hotline at 1-888-946-2441 during business hours. The first verified bingo will determine the winning numbers for that game. First caller to get through our phone line determines the winning number for each game.
2: Now, players, you can set up your first series. We're playing on the blue colored cards, and series numbers at the top of those cards should read either 990-0013, 100-8372, and 097-6384. If you don't have one of those series, please do not play the cards. We're going to start off with your three horizontal lines, playing for a $200 payout, and then we'll continue on with a full card worth $300. The three horizontal lines are comprised of three lines across the top, middle, and bottom of your card. First number towards the three horizontal lines is N33. I-23, I-23. G-54, G-54. I-30, I-30. N44. We'll recap the first five numbers that came out. First that was N33, then I23, G54, I30, and N44. Next number up is B5. Under the B, 5. G50, G50. B15, B15. B7, under the B7. N35, N35. I24, I24. G60, G60. I-18, I-18. I-29, I-29. I-16, I-16. B10, B10. O71. Looking for the three horizontal lines. That's three lines across the top, middle, and bottom of your card on series one, the blue color card. Your next number is G56. G56. O72. N39. O63. G59. I-21, I-21. G-51, G-51. G-55, G-55. N-31, N-31. N-45, N-45. I-26, I-26. N-38, N-38. N-41, N-41. G-49, G-49. B-2, under the B-2. O-65, O-65. I-28, I-28. Looking for the three horizontal lines. N-40, N-40. I-25, I-25. N-32, N-32. B-13, B-13. N-36, N-36. N-43, N-43. O-74, O-74. B-9, under the B-9. G-53, G-53. B-11, B-11. I-19, I-19. 067-067. B14, B14. B12, B12. Players, we have somebody on the line with the three horizontal lines. Take a moment to verify their card.
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2: And we did have a winner on the three horizontal lines. 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One additional number was called. That was B12. B12 not eligible for the three horizontal lines. We'll continue on with your full card, playing for a $300 payout. Your next number up is 075. 075. N37, N37. G57, G57. G47, G47. O70, O70. G52, G52. I-17, I-17. B-4, under the B-4. 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
2: Yeah, players, we did have a winner on the full card. They bingoed on B4. One additional number was called. That was G58. G58 not eligible for the full card. Here are your winning numbers for the two games on Series 1, the blue-colored card. The three horizontal lines were won on B14, and the full card was won on B4. We do have verified bingos for this series. Please call during the 15-minute break or at the end of the evening to have your bingos verified. Now we'll continue on with Series 2, the orange colored card. We're going to start off with the letter X and playing for a $100 payout. And your first number up is I-22. I-20. I-25. G-58. O-67. G56. O-74. G53. O-69. B-5, under the B-5. I-19. B-13, B-13.

0: G59. We are looking for the letter X on Series 2, the orange-colored card. Next number is N38. N38. O64. I23. B15. B15. G55, G55. B3, under the B3. G47. N43. N40. N39. N39. N41, N41. I27, I27. B10, B10. I28, I28. B14, B14. Players, we have somebody on the line with the letter X. Take a moment to verify their card.
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0: And players, we did have a winner on the letter X. The bingo on I-27, 3 additional numbers were called. B-10, I-28, and B-14. Those numbers not eligible for the

0: letter X. We'll carry on now with your picture frame. That is all the numbers on the outside border of your card on Series 2, the orange color card. Play for a $150 payout, and your next number up is I-18. I-18. N-45. N-45. O-73, O-73. B-12, B-12. G-46, G-46. B-1, under the B-1. I-26, I-26. O-70, O-70. G-49, G-49. I-29, I-29. N-42, N-42. G-50, G-50. B-7, under the B-7. Looking for the picture frame? That's all the numbers on the outside border of your card. Next number is O-61, O-61. B-2, under the B-2. N-34, N-34. B-4, under the B-4. N-35, N-35. And players, we might have somebody on the line. Yes, we do. With the picture frame, we'll take a moment to verify their card.
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0: And players, we did have a winner on the pitcher frame. The bingo on B4, and one additional number was called. That was N35. N35 not eligible for the pitcher frame. Carrying on with the full card, playing for a $250 payout. Your next number up is N33. N33. I-21. I-21. B6, under the B6. N36. O-62. O-63. I-17. N-31. N-31. O-65. N-32. N-32. And players, we have somebody on the line with the full card. 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
0: We did have a winner on the full card. They bingoed on 065. One additional number was called, and that was N32. N32 not eligible for the full card. Here are the winning numbers for each of the games on Series 2, the orange-colored card. Letter X is 1 on I-27, the winning number for the pitcher frame, B4, and the full card was 1 on O-65. We do have verified bingos for this series. Please call during the 15-minute break or at the end of the evening to have your bingos verified. We'll continue on with Series 3, playing on the dark green colored card, starting off with the letter X for a $100 payout. Your first number up is G48. G48. N35. N35. B8, under the B, 8. G47.

0: B15, B15. 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N43, N43. O61, O61. N31, N31. O68, O68. B5, under the B5. O65, O65. B9, under the B9. N45, N45. We are looking for the letter X on series 3, the dark green color card. Next number up is B14, B14. I30, I30. O73, O73. G58, G58. G55, G55. B13, B13. I18, I18. I23, I23. I17, I17. G53, G53. N39, N39. Looking for the letter X. O72, O72. G49. Players, we have somebody on the line with the letter X. We'll take a moment to verify their card.
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0: And we did have a winner on the letter X. They bingoed on G53. Three additional numbers were called, N39, O72, and G49. Those numbers not eligible for the letter X. Carrying on with the picture frame, that's all the numbers on the outside border of your card on Series 3, the dark green colored card. Playing for a $150 payout, your next number up is I-22. I-22. N-36. N-36. B2, under the B2. I-24, I-24. N-40, N-40. G52, G52. O62, O62. O67, O67. N-32, N-32. B-11, B-11. B-1, under the B-1. I-25, I-25. I-19. I-16. I-16.

0: 063. We are looking for the picture frame. G50, G50. N42. I26. And do we have somebody on the line? Yes, we do. We have someone on the line with the picture frame. We'll take a moment to verify their card.
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0: And we did have a winner on the picture frame. They've been going on N42. One additional number was called. That was I-26. I-26, not eligible for the picture frame. We'll carry on with the full card, playing for a $250 payout. Your next number up is B6. Under the B6. B10, B10. I-28, I-28. I-29, I-29. N41. N37. O74. N38. N34. I-21. I-21. G56. G56. B4, under the B4. O69. And players, we have someone on the line with the full card. Take a moment to verify their card.
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0: And players, we did have a winner on the full card. They bingoed on B4. One additional number was called. That was 069. 069, not eligible for the full card. Here are your winning numbers for each of the games on Series 3, the dark green colored card. Letter X was one on G53. The winning number on the picture frame was N42, and the full card was one on B4. We do have verified bingos for this series. Please call during the 15-minute break or at the end of the evening to have your bingos verified. Now, players, we'll continue on with Series 4, the gold-colored card. We'll start off with the Sputnik, playing for a $200 payout, and then we'll carry on with the full card worth $300. And the pattern for the Sputnik is all the numbers around your center free space as well as the four corners. First number towards the Sputnik is I-28, I-28. G59, G59. N43, N43. G58, G58. Players, the last number called was incorrect. It is G48. G48. Your next number is B5. B under the B5. B14, B14. G60, G60. B11, B11. O65, O65. O70, O70. N38, N38. O62, O62. O71, O71. I-21, I-21. G-50, G-50. N-40, N-40. N34, N34. We are looking for the Sputnik. That is all the numbers around your center free space, as well as the four corners. Next number up is B4, under the B4. G58, G58. N32, N32. B12, B12. G57, G57. N31, N31. B1, under the B1. N39, N39. B8, under the B8. B7, under the B7. G56, G56. N41, N41. I-17, I-17. I-18, I-18. N-45, N-45. B-2, under the B, 2. N-33, N-33. We are looking for the Sputnik. O-73, O-73. I-20, I-20. B-9, under the B-9. G-46, G-46. I-19, I-19. And players, we have somebody on the line with the Sputnik. We'll take a moment to verify their card.
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0: And we did have a winner on the Sputnik. They bingoed on B9. Two additional numbers were called. That was G46 and I19. Those numbers are not eligible for the Sputnik. We'll carry on now with the full card, playing for a $300 payout. And your next number up is G52. G52. O-72, O-72. B-3, under the B-3. I-16, I-16. I-24, I-24.

0: B6, under the B6. N35, N35. I-26, I-26. G-47, G-47. N-44, N-44. B-15, B-15. I-23, I-23. B-10, B-10. G-54, G-54. I-22, I-22. O-66, O-66. N-37, N-37. O-68, O-68. G-55, G-55. O-61, O-61. And players, we have somebody on the line with the full card. We'll take a moment to verify their card.
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0: Yeah, players, we did have a winner on the full card. They bingoed on G55. When an additional number was called, that was 061. 061, not eligible for the full card. Here are the winning numbers for the two games on series for the gold color card. The Sputnik game was won on B9, and the full card was won on G55. If you had a bingo in the first half and have not already called in, please do so now. If you get a recording, stay on the line. Your call will be answered in the order it was received.
4: If you won bingo,
1: bingo on any of the games in Series 1 to Series 4 and have been verified, please write your name and address on the back of the card, the envelope, and mail the whole three upstrip. Do not cut cards. 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Checks cannot be released without the winning bingo card.
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I drive a dually truck to town. Riding, roping, most days work until the sun goes down, 'cause I'm a country man.

0: players. We are back tonight. Our Bonanza on Series 7. We're playing for a $10,000 payout. And our toll-free line is 1-888-WIN-BIG-1. That's 1-888-946-2441. The winning cards from last Saturday's $10,000 bingo game were purchased from Claremont Gas in Claremont and your dollar store with more in Barrhead. Radio Bingo has a visual aid board to assist in helping with what numbers have been called. You can locate this tool at radiobingo.ca at the top of the page. Now, players will continue on with Series 5, playing on the pink color card. We're going to start, well, series numbers are 990-0013, 100-8372, and 097-6384. If you don't have one of those series, please do not play the cards. And we're going to start off with looking for your letter X for a $100 payout. Your first number up is I-19. I-19. N-33. N-33. G-52. G-52. O-72. O-72. O-62. O-62. We'll recap the first five numbers out. First out was I-19, then N-33, G-52, O-72, and O-62. Your next number up is I-16, I-16. B-15, B-15. G-51, G-51. O-74, O-74. I-29, I-29. O-75, O-75. I-21, I-21. O-64, O-64. G-60, G-60. B-11, B-11. Looking for the letter X on Series 5, the pink colored card. Next number up is O-67, O-67. B-4, under the B-4. N-32, N-32. N37. N37. G47. G47. G46, G46. N34, N34. O70, O70. Players, we have somebody on the line with the letter X. We'll take a moment to verify their card.
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0: And we did have a winner on the letter X. They bingoed on B4. Six additional numbers were called after that. N32, N37, G47, G46, N34, and O70. Those numbers are not eligible for the letter X. Carrying on with the picture frame, that's all the numbers on the outside border of your card on Series 5, the pink colored card. Playing for a $150 payout. Your next number up is G50, G50. O69, O69. G56, G56. B7, under the B7. B8, under the B8. O66, O66. B12, B12. N35, N35. B13, B13. I-23, I-23. N-38, N-38. I-18, I-18. B6, under the B6. G54, G54. We are looking for the picture frame. That's all the numbers on the outside border of your card. G55, G55. And players, we have somebody on the line with the picture frame. Take a moment to verify their card.
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0: And we did have a winner on the picture frame. They've been going on B6. Two additional numbers were called, G54 and G55. Those numbers not eligible for the picture frame. Carrying on now with the full card, playing for a $250 payout. Your next number up is N40. N40. I-22, I-22. I-24, I-24. I-27, I-27. G48, G48. O61, O61. B2, under the B2. O68. B1, under the B1. G58, G58. N36. I-17, I-17. G53, G53. B10, B10. B14, B14. B9, under the B9. I-30, I-30. 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
0: And we did have a winner on the full card. They've been going on I-30. One additional number was called. That was N-41. N-41, not eligible for the full card. Here are your winning numbers for each of the games on Series 5, the pink colored card. The letter X was won on B-4. The winning number for the pitcher frame, B-6. And the full card was won on I-30. We do have verified bingos for this series. Please call at the end of the evening to have your bingos verified. Now, players will continue on with Series 6, playing on the gray color card, starting off with the letter X, playing for a $100 payout. Your first number up is G48. G48. N34. N34. N42, N42. N39, N39. B6, under the B6. N32, N32. G47, G47. N41, N41. I-28, I-28. I-19, I-19. O-65, O. Correction, players, that's 069. 069.

I-27. B-3. Under the B, 3. B-5. Under the B, 5. O-70. O-61. G-55. Looking for the letter X on Series 6, the gray color card. G-60. N-40. N-43. I-23. O-67. G-49. N-36. O-64. N-33. N-45. N-45. G-54. I-17. O-66. O-63. G-59. N-35. N-35. B-4. Under the B-4. Looking for the letter X. O-72.
072. Oh, 65. Oh, 65.

0: B7. Under the B7. And players, we do have somebody on the line for the letter X. We'll take a moment to verify their card.
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0: And players, we did have a winner on the letter X. They're being on 072. Two additional numbers were called after that, 065 and B7. Those numbers not eligible for the letter X. Carrying on now with the picture frame. That's all the numbers on the outside border of your card. On Series 6, the gray-colored card. For a $150 payout, your next number up is I-29. I-29. I-24. I-24. I-30, I-30. N-31, N-31. B-14, B-14.

0: B11, B11. I-16, I-16. I-18, I-18. B-2, under the B-2. O-74, O-74. And we have somebody on the line with the picture frame. Take a moment to verify their card.
1: Tanse, Beglenate, hello. Nia Allison Flett, Miksu Cree First Nation Uchinia, and I am also an advisor for Indigenous and Rural Relations at the Regional Municipality of Wood Buffalo. Please join us at Kiam Community Park along Franklin Avenue in Fort McMurray on Wednesday, September 30th, for a community gathering in the commemoration of the National Day of Truth and Reconciliation. Together, we will walk in solidarity to recognize and honor the survivors of Indian residential schools and their families, and to honor the children who never made it home. 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
0: And we did have a winner on the picture frame. They bingoed on B2. One additional number was called. That was 074. 074 not eligible for the picture frame. Carrying on with the full card, playing for a $250 payout. Your next number up is I-25. I-25. G-56. G-56. N-44. N-44. N-38. N-38. B-9, under the B-9. B-8, under the B-8. I-20, I-20. O-75, O-75. I-21, I-21. B-13, B-13. G-46, G-46. N-37, N-37. 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
0: And we did have a winner on the full card. They bingoed on G46. One additional number was called. That was N37. N37 not eligible for the full card. Here are the winning numbers for each of the games on Series 6, the gray-colored card. The letter X was one on 072. The winning number on the picture frame, B2. And the full card was one on G46. We do have verified bingos for this series. Please call in at the end of the evening. Now, players, you can set up your Bonanza cards. You should be playing on Series 7, the olive green colored cards. And the series numbers at the top of those cards should read either 990-0013, 100-8327, and 097-6384.
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0: 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You can locate this tool at radiobingo.ca at the top of the page. Now, players, we're going to start off with your W pattern, playing for a $250 payout. Then we'll carry on with your full card bonanza worth $10,000. Then we'll finish off the evening with the $1,000 full card consolation game. Players, we ask for your cooperation that once we have a verified winner on the full card, we ask you to please drop off the bingo hotline. Till the hotline is cleared, we cannot continue on with the $1,000 full card consolation game. Thank you for your cooperation. The letter W pattern is comprised of all the B's, all the O's, the center free space, as well as second from the bottom, I and G. First number towards the W pattern is 061. 061 N44 N44

B2, under the B, 2. B14, B14. I28. We'll recap the first five numbers out. First out was O61, then N44, B2, B14, and I28. Next number up is G52, G52. N33, N33. O71. G55, G55. G51, G51. I26, I26. N34, N34. I18, I18. N43, N43. N42, N42. O74, O74. B15, B15. We are looking for the W pattern. That is all your B's, all your O's, the center free space, as well as second from the bottom, I and G. Your next number is I27, I27. O70, O70. B5, under the B, 5. N32, N32. O66, O66. O67, O67. I24, I24. B8, under the B, 8.
G48, G48.

0: B1, under the B1. I-19, I-19. I-17, I-17. O-68, O-68. B-9, under the B-9. O-65, O-65. O-69, O-69. O-72, O-72. Looking for the W pattern. Oh, just got the wave. We have somebody on the line with the W pattern. Take a moment to verify their card.
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0: And players, we did have a winner on the W pattern. They bingoed on 065. Two additional numbers were called, 069 and 072. Those numbers not eligible for the W pattern. Now we'll continue on with your full card bonanza worth $10,000. And your next number up is N35. N35. B7, under the B7. G60, G60. I-22, I-22. G-47, G-47. G-59, G-59. O-73, O-73. B-12, B-12. N-40, N40. B10, B10. I-30, I-30. N-45, N-45. I-25, I-25. N-38, N-38. B-13, B-13. N-31, N-31. G-49, G-49.

0: 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O-64. O-64. Clear as we have somebody on the line for the full card bonanza. We'll take a moment to verify their card.
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0: Players, we did have a winner for the full card bonanza. The bingoed on I-29. One additional number was called. That was 064. 064, not eligible for the full card bonanza. We'll continue on now with your full card consolation worth $1,000. And your next number up is N37.

0: 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We have somebody on the line for the full card consolation. 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
3: And we did have a winner for the full card consolation. They've been going on N37. Two additional numbers were called, N39 and 062. Those numbers not eligible for the full card consolation. Here are the winning numbers for each of the games on Series 7, the olive green colored cards. The winning number for the W pattern was 065. Winning number for the full card bonanza, I-29. And the winning number for the full card consolation was N37. We do have verified bingos for this series. Now is the time to call in your bingos.
4: 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Players, if you had a bingo on any game of any series and have not already called in your bingo, please do so now. And if you get a busy signal, please keep trying. If you get a recording, stay on the line, as your call will be answered in the order it was received. Prize money will only be awarded to bingo players that have phoned in their bingo cards and bingo has been verified. You must call the evening of the bingo game in order for your bingo to be valid. For verification purposes, when phoning in your winning card, please provide the phone number where you can be reached between 6 and 9 p.m. If there should be a problem with your free space, serial number, or winning number, we must talk with you the night of the event. If we cannot reach you or unable to discuss your bingo card, it will be null and void. Once the phone line stops ringing, we will announce a 5-minute grace period. This will be your last chance to verify your bingo card. If there are no further phone calls, bingo staff will prepare to leave the office and bingo hotline will be closed. If your bingo was verified, please write your name and address on the back of the card, the envelope, and mail the whole free up strip. Do not cut cards. Checks cannot be released without the winning bingo card number. Mail to Radio Bingo, 13245 146th Street Northwest, Edmonton, Alberta, T5L 4S8.

0: Our next bingo game will be on Thursday, October the 1st, 2026. The full card bonanza payout on Series 7 is a guaranteed $10,000. Thank you for playing Radio Bingo this evening on CFWE and CJWE. And congratulations to all our winners.
1: 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Players, if you had a bingo on any game of any series and have not already called in your bingo, please do so now. And if you get a busy signal, please keep trying. If you get a recording, stay on the line, as your call will be answered in the order it was received. Prize money will only be awarded to bingo players that have phoned in their bingo cards and bingo has been verified. You must call the evening of the bingo game in order for your bingo to be valid. For verification purposes, when phoning in your winning card, please provide the phone number where you can be reached between 6 and 9 p.m. If there should be a problem with your free space, serial number, or winning number, we must talk with you the night of the event. If we cannot reach you or unable to discuss your bingo card, it will be null and void. Once the phone line stops ringing, we will announce a 5-minute grace period. This will be your last chance to verify your bingo card. If there are no further phone calls, bingo staff will prepare to leave the office and bingo hotline will be closed. If your bingo was verified, please write your name and address on the back of the card, the envelope, and mail the whole 3-up strip. Do not cut cards. Checks cannot be released without the winning bingo card number. Mail to Radio Bingo, 13245 146th Street Northwest, Edmonton, Alberta, T5L 4S8.

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0: I guess it's just the senselessness, the ridiculousness of it, that these things don't have to happen.
1: On September 19th, 1997, Mike Unsworth's 19-year-old son, Chad, was killed by a drunk driver.
0: You start to realize how preventable these deaths are. You know, people can make other arrangements. There's other choices. They could get a cab. They could stay overnight. They could have somebody else drive them. And there'd be a lot of people left alive in this world today if those choices had been exercised.
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0: This October, more than 250 Indigenous youth come together in Calgary for the Buffalo Symposium 4.0, the final gathering of its kind. 4 days of workshops, keynote speakers, culture, and connection hosted by Métis Calgary Family Services. 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

0: Good morning, I'm Sean Burke with Look at News and Sports on the Windspeaker Radio Network. Elections Alberta says interest in mail-in voting for next month's referendum is far outpacing the last provincial election. The agency says it's received about 658,000 requests for special ballots before the Friday deadline, more than 11 times the 60,000 mail-in ballot requests seen in the 2023 election. So far, about 100,000 voters have already cast their ballots. All special ballots must be returned by 5 p.m. October 16th. The October 19th referendum will ask Albertans to vote on 10 questions from Premier Daniel Smith's government, including whether Alberta should remain in Canada or hold a second binding vote on leaving Confederation. A new study suggests residents of Fort MacKay are experiencing some of the highest dust pollution levels in the Wood Buffalo region, with dust fall frequently exceeding provincial air quality guidelines. Researchers found the community, surrounded by oil sands mines and industrial developments, recorded dust fall levels higher than any other location studied over a two-year period. The report says large, coarse dust particles often settle over the area during intense dust events that may not be captured by conventional air monitoring systems. The study's calling for expanded monitoring and updated air quality standards, while residents say the findings confirm long-standing concerns about air quality and potential health impacts. And a new report from the University of Alberta's Parkland Institutes is calling Alberta's handling of the massive COVID-19 outbreak at the Cargill meatpacking plant in High River a catastrophic failure. The outbreak infected more than 950 workers and was linked to six deaths. The report says worker safety was sacrificed to keep the industry operating and criticizes the province's decision to treat meat processing plants as essential services during the pandemic. It also notes no charges were laid under the occupational health and safety laws or after an RCMP investigation. The report makes 36 recommendations, including a public apology to workers and families affected by the outbreak. Both Cargill and the Alberta government say they're reviewing the findings. In sports, the NHL regular season starts tonight. Oil home to the Canucks. Game time is 8. Flames start their season Thursday. Home to the Kraken. Game time is 8. That's a look at news and sports. To find more stories from across our province, visit our websites at cfweradio.ca and cjwe.ca. Weather's next.
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3: What's with the name? 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
0: 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Fort Chippenwood, Buffalo, some rain, about 5 to 10 millimeters. Windy and high of 10. Fort McMurray, cloudy, some rain this morning and through the afternoon. About 5 millimeters, windy and high of 11. Grand Prairie and Horse Lake First Nation, some sun and clouds, 60% chance of showers this morning. Windy and high of 14. Edmonton, Ladue County, some sun and clouds, slight chance of showers this morning and through the afternoon. Gusty winds this morning and up to 15. Calgary, Satina and Siksika Nation, some sun and cloud, windy and high of 19. Slave Lake, some sun and clouds, 60% chance of showers this morning, windy and high of 14. Lethbridge, Pecani Nation, some sun and cloud, gusty winds and high of 20. Medicine Hat, some sun and cloud, windy and high of 24. Lac La Biche, Cold Lake and Bonnyville, cloudy, 30% chance of showers, clearing through the afternoon, windy this morning and high of 17. Red Deer County, some sun and cloud, slight chance of showers through the afternoon, windy and high of 16. Peace River, some sun and clouds, 60% chance of showers this morning, windy and high of 13. And in high level, some rain, 5 to 10 millimeters, windy this morning and high of 9.
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It's High Valley. I'm leaving you. No, I'm not. I just got here. Welcome to the show, and welcome to your Tuesday, 6-11. It's Sean in the Morning with Alan Jackson. And this is the Windspeaker Radio Network.

broadcasting throughout the province on CFWE in the north and CJWE in the south. 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

0: here, 88.7, 96.7 in Cold Lake. Hello, Cold Lake. And good morning, Alberta. Welcome to the show. It's 6:20. I know it's not. It is 6:17. 6:17:25. And it's Sean in the morning. Welcome to the show. My gosh, things are busy already. Love it. Love it. I love it. I love it. Phone lines are open at 866-909-7771. I'm not going to complain about how much pain I'm in. Heavily medicated. I can't sit down. But that's where we're going to go. That's it. Ouch. Okay. Let's find out what we're celebrating today. Corrine, good morning.
1: Good morning, Sean.
0: Happy Tuesday. Here we go.
1: Here we go. And we're ready to celebrate.
0: What is it?
1: National Coffee Day.
0: Oh, the nectar of the gods.
1: I knew you'd like this one.
0: Oh, my gosh. You have no idea.
1: How many have you had already this morning?
0: Yeah, well, it depends what's considered a cup. Because my cup is rather large. I would say it's two, so I'm on number 1, 2, 3.
1: Ooh, I haven't grown up yet. I don't drink coffee.
0: Have you ever been a coffee drinker?
1: No, actually, I was just reminiscing. I remember my grandma pouring me a little cup of coffee with some cream in it and some sugar, and I wanted to be just like her, and I took a sip, and I sputtered, and I spit. As an adult, I still sputter and spit.
0: See, I remember as a kid being told that it would stunt our growth and we'd stay little if we drank coffee.
1: That's right. Yeah. Is that what happened to you?
0: I'm 5'9", kinda.
1: Oh, come on. You're pushing it.
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Song of the South. It's Alabama, and it's Tuesday with Sean, 625. Love to see you. Take a look at the text line. We got the request show coming up at 9, and already it's starting to see a few. I appreciate you. Get to the request show at 9. Now, JJ Lavallee on the wind speaker. 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

0: 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Calgary at 88.1, Edmonton at 98.5. Where am I going to live when I get home? That's not the issue. Getting in the house is no problem. It's where am I going to sleep? Dogs here, dogs there. Am I in any kind of trouble? Usually not, but it happens. I know what you're thinking. No, Sean, you really? Yeah. I get myself into a bit of trouble sometimes, but so far so good. The day is early. It's 6:32, and it's Tuesday morning with Sean. Tomorrow, National Day for Truth and Reconciliation. It's also known as Orange Shirt Day. There are events happening today, tomorrow, and a couple of days afterwards as well. If you'd like to check out one or two, swing by our websites, cfweradio.ca and cjwe.ca. Click on the concert and events link. We'll be out covering a bunch through tomorrow. Samantha Atkinson is the Indigenous Relations Coordinator with the City of St. Albert. They've got an event happening tomorrow. I'll be covering that one. Samantha, how are you?
1: I'm good, and how are you?
0: Doing really well. Thanks for taking a few minutes to come on the show. I really appreciate it.
1: I'm excited to answer some questions for you.
0: National Day for Truth and Reconciliation, September 30th, also known as Orange Shirt Day, and you've got a big event coming up in St. Albert. Maybe you can tell us a little bit about what Truth and Reconciliation Day is, what Orange Shirt Day is all about.
1: Well, Orange Shirt Day was inspired by Phyllis Webstad. She was 6 years old when she wore a bright orange shirt that her grandmother gave her when she was on her way to the residential school. And then a staff, or the nuns, I took the shirt away. And so that's where this kind of idea became. And at that point, it turned into this movement, and everybody now celebrates that day annually to support her and show that orange is meaningful.
0: Now, the event in St. Albert, I've had a chance to go, gosh, two or three times, and it really is a special event, and it kind of starts with a walk along the Sturgeon River.
1: Yes. We actually start the event at Mission Park, which is 15 Mission Ave in St. Albert, right next to the tennis court. We start at the arch, and we cross over down the river across Children's Bridge and make our way to the Healing Garden. And then we have a few words there, and every year it's grown. It has definitely grown in attendance. When we first started having this event, I think it was about 200 to 300 people, and I think about last year we have got to around 700-800 people that have came, and we've had some very cool people attend without just being able to walk in peace and have that space to reflect on.

0: or another family member is with him, and they sing and they drum all the way through, and he'll continue to everybody is in that space. So then everybody can hear. And sometimes it's getting a little bit harder to hear, even with the mic, as we have grown, that we have filled up the space every year. But it is very moving when you're there and you're seeing it, and you're seeing this line of orange just continue to walk. It's a very great experience.
1: Samantha Atkinson is the Indigenous Relations Coordinator with the City of St. Albert. Now let's talk about when the walk's over, we make our way back over to the park, and there's a lot going on.
0: Yes, we actually have a variety of things going on. So we have guest speakers. We speak about the history of Orange Shirt Day. We have performances. We have our Inuit throat singers. We have our Red Willow Métis dancers that is going to be accompanied by the fiddler Colton Bear this year. And then we have the Alexander Drum Group with some First Nations dancers. And we always end up the event with a closing round dance, but this year we're going to have an honor song as well to acknowledge the survivors and the children. And so it is a very busy day, but we also do have the Hear Our Voices exhibit. So the Hear Our Voices is the Michelle people, and it talks about the residential school experience, and it's going to be in the Little White School this year. It is actually there right now up until October 2nd. And so when people are in that space this year, they can go to the Little White School and view that exhibit while on site. And there's a lot of information there, with people there to speak to if you need to have any support. And then that exhibit will be moving over to the Musée Héritage in St. Albert Place. It should be there, I believe, mid-November now.
1: It really is a special day. I highly encourage you to attend. Now, where can we go for more information on the day? What time does it start? And is there like a website address or anything? Or
0: yes, all of our information actually is on all the social media platforms for the City of St. Albert. It's on the site at stalbert.ca.
1: Well, thank you so much, Samantha. I really appreciate you taking a few minutes, and I will see you on the 30th.
0: Thank you. I can't wait to see you again. It's going to be a great day.
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0: Wade Hayes, don't stop what you're doing to me. This is the Wind Speaker Radio Network in Fort Mac, 94.5, 103.5 in Lethbridge. Tuesday morning with Sean, 646. Hello there. What's the saying go? Yeah, batting down the hatches. Got a wind warning. Cardston, Pincher Creek, yeah, parts of Lethbridge as well. So there's a heads up for you. As far as the temps go, a little better this morning than it was yesterday. Fall has certainly arrived. I was out for a walk with the pups yesterday, and it's just leaves under my feet. Then you turn into a little kid. You start kicking them. You're like, kick, kick, kick. And the dogs look back at you like, would you stop that? I'm trying to walk. Schnauzers, they have a bit of an attitude. It's 8 this morning in Edmonton, 9 in Calgary, Satanasiska Nation, 8 in Fort Mac Wood, Buffalo, 13, Lethbridge, Medicine at Nation, Lloyd's at 8, 7 in GP Horse Lake First Nation, Coal Lake, Lac Labiche, and Bonneville, 8 in Peace River and Slave Lake, and in Red Deer, it is 9. And I mentioned dealing with some back issues, not sure what's going on. Got some medication. I bought some of those heating pads. Standing is fine. Getting up and down from a chair, not so fine, but Rudy's got some tips on how I can get this thing back to normal.
1: Stretch. That's all we can do is stretch. Get on your bed.
0: Uh-huh.
1: I cross my leg. I bring my leg up, pull my knee into my chest.
0: Okay.
1: Like, yeah, you got to do these for your back. Your sciatica okay. Will thank you.
0: Okay, I'm doing it right now, and now I can't get up. So what do I do now?
1: You keep at it, baby. Keep at it.
0: No, but I can't get up. Who's going to?
1: Stop the stretch there. Stop the stretch.
0: Come to the station and do the show.
1: Come pick you up.
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0: A guitar, some stories, and the songs. 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

0: Good morning. I'm Sean Burke with a look at news and sports on the Windspeaker Radio Network. Elections Alberta says interest in mail-in voting for next month's referendum is far outpacing the last provincial election. The agency says it's received about 658,000 requests for special ballots before the Friday deadline, more than 11 times the 60,000 mail-in ballot requests seen in the 2023 election. So far, about 100,000 voters have already cast their ballots. All special ballots must be returned by 5 p.m. October 16th. The October 19th referendum will ask Albertans to vote on 10 questions from Premier Daniel Smith's government, including whether Alberta should remain in Canada or hold a second binding vote on leaving Confederation. A new study suggests residents of Fort McKay are experiencing some of the highest dust pollution levels in the Wood Buffalo region, with dust fall frequently exceeding provincial air quality guidelines. Researchers found the community, surrounded by oil sands mines and industrial developments, recorded dust fall levels higher than any other location studied over a two-year period. The report says large, coarse dust particles often settle over the area during intense dust events that may not be captured by conventional air monitoring systems. The study's calling for expanded monitoring and updated air quality standards, while residents say the findings confirm long-standing concerns about air quality and potential health impacts. And a new report from the University of Alberta's Parkland Institute is calling Alberta's handling of the massive COVID-19 outbreak at the Cargill meatpacking plant in High River a catastrophic failure. The outbreak infected more than 950 workers and was linked to six deaths. The report says worker safety was sacrificed to keep the industry operating and criticizes the province's decision to treat meat processing plants as essential services during the pandemic. It also notes no charges were laid under the occupational health and safety laws or after an RCMP investigation. The report makes 36 recommendations, including a public apology to workers and families affected by the outbreak. Both Cargill and the Alberta government say they're reviewing the findings. In sports, the NHL regular season starts tonight. Oil home to the Canucks. Game time is 8. Flames start their season Thursday. Home to the Kraken. Game time is 8. That's a look at news and sports. To find more stories from across our province, visit our websites at cfweradio.ca and cjwe.ca. Weather's next.
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0: 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Fort Chippenwood, Buffalo, some rain, about 5 to 10 millimeters. Windy and high of 10. Fort McMurray, cloudy, some rain this morning and through the afternoon. About 5 millimeters, windy and high of 11. Grand Prairie and Horse Lake First Nations, some sun and clouds, 60% chance of showers this morning, windy and high of 14. Edmonton, Ladue County, some sun and clouds, slight chance of showers this morning and through the afternoon, gusty winds this morning, and up to 15. Calgary, Satina and Siksika Nation, some sun and cloud, windy and high of 19. Slave Lake, some sun and clouds, 60% chance of showers this morning, windy and high of 14. Lethbridge, Pecani Nation, some sun and cloud, gusty winds and high of 20. Medicine Hat, some sun and cloud, windy, and high of 24. Lac La Biche, Cold Lake and Bonneville, cloudy, 30% chance of showers. Clearing through the afternoon, windy this morning, and high of 17. Red Deer County, some sun and cloud, slight chance of showers through the afternoon, windy, and high of 16. Peace River, some sun and cloud, 60% chance of showers this morning, windy, and high of 13. And in high level, some rain, 5 to 10 millimeters. Windy this morning, and high of 9.
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0: Waterloo, Stonewall Jackson. It's Sean in the Morning, 7-Eleven, and welcome to your Tuesday. And hey, if you're feeling a little tired this morning, just remember, there's somebody out there who got up earlier than you, and they're probably just as miserable. But we can do this. We can do this. Stand by. Your chance to win a request coming up in just a few minutes with Guess the Song. 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

0: Dolly on the Windspeaker Radio Network in Calgary at 88.1, Edmonton at 98.5. Hard loving woman. And it's Sean in the Morning. Welcome to your Tuesday, 7:16. And good morning to Angie. Thanks for the meme. I think I appreciate it. Text line is 866-909-7771. Here's what it says. Being in your 50s is a little confusing. On paper, I'm 56. In my head, I'm 35. At a concert, yeah, 22. After nine, I'm 85. Getting up off the floor, I'm 102. But when someone makes me mad, I'm 2. But when an 80s classic country song comes on, I'm 17 at a bonfire on the beach and supposed to be home. That's it right there. I'm keeping that one. Making that my wallpaper. All right, your chance to win a request coming up here in just a moment. First off, just a couple things. Let's see. Wind warning, Cardston, Pincher Creek into Lethbridge. It's going to be a little breezy, so a little extra hairspray today. Go with the Aquanet. It's 8 in Edmonton, 9 in Calgary, 10 to 6 Canadian, Fort Mac Wood Buffalo at 8, 13 in Lethbridge, Medicine at Pecani Nation, Lloyd's at 8, 7 in Coal Lake, Lac La Vish in Bonnyville, and in GP Horse Lake First Nation, Red Deer's at 9, and Peace River in Slave Lake, it's 8. Now, it's Story Songs Week on Guess the Song. Your chance to win a request. Oh, come on. They don't get any easier than this. If you can't get this one, I don't know what to say. But it's a Kenny Rogers story song.
1: So we took turns of staring out the window at the darkness.
0: Oh, yeah.
1: The boredom overtook us.
0: Oh, boy.
1: And he began to speak.
0: I just need the title from you. You know what it is.
1: So we took turns of staring out the window at the darkness. Boredom overtook us, and he began to speak.
0: You know what it's called? Now you got to call me at 866-909-7771. Good luck.
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3: My name is Sarah Goodmedicine.
4: You are a part of many, many different groups. You have started groups. First, let's talk about the youth group.
3: So I run a Two-Spirit youth group. We broadly define the term youth because people are at different places in their life and they also age out of programs quite often. And so our age range is 12 to 29. We have check-ins every day. We do a smudge. We have dinner together. And then we have some sort of activity. That activity could be we've had drag makeup before. We've had outings to the park. We've gone and played laser tag. We've had elders come in and give us teachings. And I'm the auntie for the group. They call me Auntie Sarah. I run it with Two-Spirit Uncle Rivers.
4: Your music, you use it as medicine and as a chance to share stories and to share your story. So tell us a bit about your music and what got you into it.
3: When I first started writing, I was little. I used to write letters for people for Christmas. They would sort of turn into these poems and stuff. And so I've always sort of written poems throughout my life. In my 20s, I was culturally introduced to hip hop. I met some hip hop MCs that sort of started me on my rapping journey. I do think my art is, and my music is medicine, and that can range from medicine like Buckley's, where it tastes awful and it works, and it can be medicine like the sweet smell of sweet grass. I host a lot of community events, and my understanding, guidance, and teaching about hip hop is that emceeing is a cultural element. It's not just something you do. And so I really try and bring that good energy to community events that I host. Lots of people actually know me more for DJing than they do rapping or for writing my own songs. But when I'm DJing, I feel like I'm channeling the energy of the universe, and it's really a service to be DJing for a group of people and to help them to just experience whatever that event is in a good way. And so that's how I see DJing is it's an act of service.
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0: many have tried.
1: Just ain't happening. It's a Tuesday, 7:27, and it's Sean in the Morning. Guess the song. It's all story songs this week, and this morning it's a classic from Kenny.
2: So we took turns of staring out the window at the darkness till boredom overtook us, and he began to speak.
3: I'll take a gamble and think, call it the gambler.
1: Nicely done. Are you a gambler?
3: Woohoo! Actually, I love Texas Hold'em.
1: See, I stink at poker.
3: Oh, we want to play?
1: I'm hanging up now. What do you want to hear?
3: How about the gambler, my friend?
2: On a warm summer's evening, on a train bound for nowhere, I met up with a gambler. We were both too tired to sleep.

0: Love it, love it. I love it. The smells, the sounds, you know, the birds changing their tunes, or you may hear some geese flying over and they're getting the heck out of here, or the sandhill cranes. I just love all of it. Turn my frown upside down. Automatically forgot about my sore back. So that's what I want to talk about this morning. Something that boosts your mood outside of a person or a pet. What is it for you? Got this from Suzanne. She says, you know what? When the clock hits home time from work, boosts my mood every day. And then the chair on my deck where I can just sit and read. Having a space. I'm a big fan of having a space. Big space, small space, it doesn't matter. Just having a space where you can decompress. What boosts Savannah's mood? The orange blossom special. Yes, good call. Waking up to the smell of coffee, says Irma. Erica says sunsets. Yes. Oh, Patrick says just seeing somebody walk their dog or dogs in general. All good. Yeah, I get it. Yep. Waking up in Edmonton. Sure. Tuesday's my pizza and trivia pub night. I look forward to that each and every week. Thank you, Peter. Appreciate that. Seeing people dance, says Des. There you go. Something that instantly boosts your mood.
1: A beautiful blue 1967 Ford Thunderbird.
0: Yes.
1: With a 390.
0: Yes.
1: A nice exhaust.
0: Oh,
1: nice
0: yeah.
1: Nice wheel.
0: Oh, yeah, yeah, yeah.
1: And 50 miles an hour on the freeway.
0: Do you ever go into the garage? You know, maybe you can't go for a ride. You got some other plans or something, but you just go in and take a look.
1: Yeah.
0: And just maybe sit in it and
1: make room notice.
0: And just maybe take a sniff of the interior or just,
1: Just go in and get a cloth and wipe the dash down.
0: Yeah, talk to it a little bit.
1: Well, I'm not crazy, Sean.
0: Oh, okay. So you don't let it know
1: totally
0: that.
1: Talk to it.
0: I let it know
1: I might even kiss the steering wheel. What I do in my garage is my business.
0: Absolutely. Buddy. The door's closed and hey, it's your time. Absolutely.
1: That's right. That's why I have a lock on the other side of the door.
0: On the inside.
1: Walking in on it.
0: Sweetie, what are you doing in there?
1: You don't want to know. It's usually what I yell.
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1: Sean Burke's Great Song of the Day.
2: 7:42. Good morning, it's Sean. It's time for the Great Song of the Day, taking you back to 1969. Capitol Records releasing Okie from Muskogee by Merle. Might be one of his most famous tunes. And it was released right after he got out of San Quentin. Let's take you back to that day, the day that Merle walks out of San Quentin and he was expecting to see someone, but they didn't show. But somebody else did.
3: Hey, if there's anybody in the house that wants to do something good for humanity, there was a lady done something for me one time. When I walked out of San Quentin, I expected somebody to be there, and she wasn't there. So the 10:30 rush of walking through the gates of San Quentin, in just a matter of minutes, my heart was broke because she wasn't there. I had those two emotions going up and down. And I'm standing on the middle of the sidewalk with $15 in my pocket, wondering what the hell to do. And this voice said, this beautiful female voice, kind voice, said, "Pardon me, could I give you a..." I turned around, and this lady standing with a car door open. And she said, "Could I give you a lift somewhere?" She's sitting just outside the San Quentin wall, just out where the free people are, in a car by herself, asking a guy she knew just walked out of there if he needed a lift. I said, "I sure do, ma'am." I said, "I do this because I'm wealthy." And she said, "My family and my husband would die if they knew what I did." She said, "I do this every Tuesday." And she said, "I come and take convicts to the bus or someplace." And she said, "I've never had one of them ever harm me or act as though they wanted to." And I said, "Boy, I certainly don't." I said, "Would you take me over here to the Grand Depot?" And I sometimes wonder if she was real.

0: I'm in love with you, Chris Stapleton, on the Wind Speaker Radio Network. Medicine Hat at 106.3, 91.7 in Peace River. It's Tuesday with Sean, 7:51. Hello there. Hey, if you're in Calgary, actually a couple of things in traffic to let you know about. Southbound Deerfoot, Memorial Drive Southeast, there's a collision there. It's the left shoulder is blocked. Northbound Deerfoot before the Caffro Bridge, another collision sitting there. And Highway 599 at Highway 884, this is north of Veteran. That'd be east of, I believe it said Red Deer. In and around, there's an overturned semi in the ditch. They're doing the cleanup as we speak. Come across anything else, let me know at 866-909-7771. You can also use that number to tell me what boosts your mood. If you need a little, well, your frown. You got the frown. And you want to flip it upside down. What you doing for yourself? A cold plunge on a smoking hot day or after a sauna, says Dawn. That's invigorating. I don't know that it's a mood booster. At least not right at the beginning. Getting into a cold plunge, whew, that wakes you up in a hurry. If you've never done it, highly recommend, but then you'll never do it again. Jen says the sunshine, the warmth of the sun on my back, or a new pair of socks. Yes. Except for those goofy little tags. You know those little plastic tags you have to cut? You ever just leave one in your sock and you throw a foot in there? That'll wake you up. Something that instantly boosts your mood outside of a pet or a person. Go ahead.
1: Chocolate.
0: What's your go-to?
1: Chocolate.
0: All of the chocolates. I don't care what kind it is.
1: Absolutely.
0: I bet you I can name one that you'd be like, I'm not sure.
1: Okay, go for it.
0: Because I love Big Turk.
1: Love Big Turk.
0: No! You and I may be the only two.
1: I don't know what it is with people.
0: Crazy.
1: It's like Twizzler and chocolate together. What could go wrong?
0: Exactly. You get the jube, you get the chocolate. It's a marriage made in heaven.
1: It is.
0: It's right up there with the peanut butter and chocolate and a Reese's.
1: There you go. Everything goes good with chocolate, except maybe garlic. But I'm willing to give it a try.
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15: Hey, well, all right, sir, here we go there. What are you going to give for? I have a $600 down here now.

0: All right, sir, open the gate and let him out and walk him, boys. Here we come, a lot number 29 in. What are you going to give for him? I'm a 25, to get 35, another 50, make it 50, bit of wrong, 50, now 60, we'll give him a 60, now 75, now 85, now 95, 100, now 25, now 50, 75, now 2, now 3, now 4, now 5, now 6, now 7, 8.
1: Leroy Van Dyke, it's the auctioneer, and it's Sean of the Morning, 7:59. News, weather, and sports coming up for you in just a little bit. If you're going to walk, hey, I'm gone. Sammy Kershaw, this is the Wind Speaker Radio Network. I'm a

0: Good morning. I'm Sean Burke with a look at news and sports on the Windspeaker Radio Network. Elections Alberta says interest in mail-in voting for next month's referendum is far outpacing the last provincial election. The agency says it's received about 658,000 requests for special ballots before the Friday deadline, more than 11 times the 60,000 mail-in ballot requests seen in the 2023 election. So far, about 100,000 voters have already cast their ballots. All special ballots must be returned by 5 p.m. October 16th. The October 19th referendum will ask Albertans to vote on 10 questions from Premier Daniel Smith's government, including whether Alberta should remain in Canada or hold a second binding vote on leaving Confederation. A new study suggests residents of Fort MacKay are experiencing some of the highest dust pollution levels in the Wood Buffalo region, with dust fall frequently exceeding provincial air quality guidelines. Researchers found the community, surrounded by oil sands mines and industrial developments, recorded dust fall levels higher than any other location studied over a two-year period. The report says large, coarse dust particles often settle over the area during intense dust events that may not be captured by conventional air monitoring systems. The study's calling for expanded monitoring and updated air quality standards, while residents say the findings confirm long-standing concerns about air quality and potential health impacts. And a new report from the University of Alberta's Parkland Institutes is calling Alberta's handling of the massive COVID-19 outbreak at the Cargill meatpacking plant in High River a catastrophic failure. The outbreak infected more than 950 workers and was linked to six deaths. The report says worker safety was sacrificed to keep the industry operating and criticizes the province's decision to treat meat processing plants as essential services during the pandemic. It also notes no charges were laid under the occupational health and safety laws or after an RCMP investigation. The report makes 36 recommendations, including a public apology to workers and families affected by the outbreak. Both Cargill and the Alberta government say they're reviewing the findings. In sports, the NHL regular season starts tonight. Oil home to the Canucks. Game time is 8. Flames start their season Thursday. Home to the Kraken. Game time is 8. That's a look at news and sports. To find more stories from across our province, visit our websites at cfweradio.ca. And CJWE.ca. Weather's next.
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0: 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For Chippenwood, Buffalo, some rain, about 5 to 10 millimeters. Windy and high of 10. Fort McMurray, cloudy, some rain this morning and through the afternoon, about 5 millimeters, windy, and high of 11. Grand Prairie and Horse Lake First Nation, some sun and clouds, 60% chance of showers this morning, windy, and high of 14. Edmonton, Ladue County, some sun and clouds, slight chance of showers this morning and through the afternoon, gusty winds this morning, and up to 15. Calgary, Satina, and Siksika Nation, some sun and cloud, windy, and high of 19. Slave Lake, some sun and clouds, 60% chance of showers this morning, windy, and high of 14. Lethbridge, Pequannie Nation, some sun and cloud, gusty winds, and high of 20. Medicine Hat, some sun and cloud, windy, and high of 24. Lac La Biche, Coal Lake, and Bonnyville, cloudy, 30% chance of showers, clearing through the afternoon, windy this morning, and high of 17. Red Deer County, some sun and cloud, slight chance of showers through the afternoon, windy, and high of 16. Peace River, some sun and cloud, 60% chance of showers this morning, windy, and high of 13. And at high level, some rain, 5 to 10 millimeters. Windy this morning, and a high of 9.
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0: Slow go the days. Tim and the Glory Boys. It's Tuesday with Sean. It's 8:11, talking about mood boosters. Outside of people and dogs, or pets, or whatever. Yeah, something that automatically boosts your mood.
1: Dancing, singing, and playing musical instruments.
0: Good for you. See, dancing was never my thing.
1: Yeah.
0: You know, I was more of a wallflower at the club back in the day. I just kind of worked my look and hope that worked for me.
1: And did it work for you?
0: No. No, it did not.

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0: Highway 101, it's Somewhere Tonight on the Windspeaker Radio Network in Edmonton. 98.5, 88.1 in Calgary. It's Tuesday morning with Sean. It's 8:21. Request show's coming up at 9. Now you start giving it some thought. You know, you got your coffee in your hand, you're flipping through your phone. Maybe there is a song I want to hear. Give it some thought. You can get a jump start through the websites at cfweradio.ca and cjwe.ca. Now, in traffic this morning, a couple of things get you caught up on. Southbound Deerfoot at Memorial, there's a collision sitting there. Northbound Deerfoot at the Calf Rope Bridge, another collision there. And Highway 599 at 884, this is north of Veteran. There's an overturned semi in the ditch. They've got the area closed now. So just avoid it all together. As far as the weather goes, we've got a wind warning into Cardston, Pincher Creek, parts of Lethbridge as well. Very, very windy today. Batten it all down. Yeah, and fall's going to come in a hurry. And that's usually the way it works, right? We don't really get a fall. We get kind of a thud. It just happens in a day, on windy days especially. 7 in Slave Lake and Peace River, 5 in GP and Horse Lake First Nation. Red Deer's at 6, Cold Lake, Lac La Biche and Bonneville at 7, Lloyd's at 8. Lethbridge, Medicine Hat, Pecani Nation, 14. Fort Mac, Wood Buffalo, 7. Calgary, Satina, Sixka Nation at 9. And in Edmonton, it's 8.
1: 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Candles on a cake that's just delicious. It's all for you today, because it's birthday time.
0: It's Tuesday, September 29th, your birthday and anniversary. Shelley Graham, happy 52nd, Shelley. That's from Teresa. Also, Michelle Jean is celebrating today, as is Travis Pickering. Travis, happy birthday, buddy. And happy birthday, Michelle. On the list of celebs, Bryant Gumbel is 78. Andrew Dice Clay, 69. And comedian Russell Peters is 56. And that's it. If you're celebrating today, wish you nothing but the best. Have a beauty. When you know someone celebrating, get a hold of me through our websites at cfweradio.ca or cjwe.ca.
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0: 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Following the march, there's going to be speakers, songs, sharing, food, and community. If you'd like some more information on these and other events, check out the concert and events link at cjwe.ca.
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11: What's with the name? The Oak Ridge Boys have been around since rocks were soft. Formed in 1943, they went by Wally Fowler and the Georgia Clodhoppers. Before becoming country music legends, the boys were primarily a gospel quartet and were asked to entertain the restricted staff and families of a nuclear research plant during the Second World War, located in Oak Ridge, Tennessee. They played there so much, they started to go by the Oak Ridge Quartet. Their producer, Bud Prager, suggested a change, the Oak Ridge Boys.
12: Now you know.
11: Indigenous country. Out of Obima, we have 2007's favorite son, Shane Yellowbird. That's the year his 06 hit pickup truck landed him the Chevy Truck's Rising Star Award. His debut album also landed him the 08 Juno nomination for Country Recording of the Year.
13: Me and my pickup truck.
11: But it's how Shane went from roping and riding to recording that's something else. In order to overcome his severe childhood stuttering problem, his speech therapist asked Yellowbird to sing his sentences. The therapy worked.
12: Now you know.
11: If your third album isn't even released, you might be a one-hit wonder. That's just what happened to Ricochet. Self-titled debut topped the charts with a single Billboard describes as an infectious up-tempo romp called Daddy's Money.
14: She's got her daddy's money. Her mom.
11: The album certified gold in the U.S. and produced three top 10 singles, but only Daddy's Money made it to number one. Their second album was poorly received, and their third album, well, it produced a couple singles, but never hit the shelves.
12: Now you know.
11: What's got three albums, 10 singles, and one hit? If you guessed James Otto, you'd be right. Just Got Started Lovin' You, the result of a collaboration with Jim Femino and D. Vincent Williams. The single dropped in 2007, reached the number one spot, and was certified gold. It's not everyone's mug of beer, though. KJ Coyne of Country Universe gives the jam a B grade, saying it's a smooth but not sappy romantic ballad that isn't reinventing the wheel. For the record, Coyne probably never landed the certified gold hit, so...
12: Now you know.
11: Indigenous country. She's made 18 albums, holds 13 honorary doctorates, and launched 5 anthologies. An officer and companion of the Order of Canada, is a Canadian Music Hall of Fame inductee, won the Golden Globe, Gemini, Dove, Polaris Music Prize, Governor General's Performing Arts Academy Award, and holds 5 Junos. The artist behind the most scathing anti-war call to personal responsibility of all time in Universal Soldier, possibly the mother of Indigenous country, Buffy St. Marie.
12: Now you know.
11: Joe South's 1967 jam, Rose Garden, was recorded twice before Lynn Anderson laid it down in 1970, and that damn near never happened. When Anderson brought Rose Garden to the studio, her producer and husband, Glenn Sutton, said lines like,
15: I could promise you things like big diamond rings.
11: Just ain't something a woman would sing. Anderson kept bringing it, and it's a good thing she did. Rose Garden topped more than 10 charts in 1970, and Anderson never reached that high again.
12: Now you know.
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0: about Elvis. It's Patty Loveless on the Windspeaker Radio Network. It's Tuesday with Sean. It's 8:32, talking about those mood boosters outside of pets and people. What you doing?
1: Two things. Music and fresh air.
0: Oh, yeah. Especially this time of year. I love fall. I know a lot of people are like, oh, winter's coming. It's getting cold. I love fall. No, the smells, the colors. Too. It's all so good for you.
1: The crispness, that first breath that you take when you go out the door.
0: And it hits your lungs and you go, oh, my gosh, it's getting cold. It's all so good for you.
1: The crispness, that first breath that you take when you go out the door.
0: And it hits your lungs and you go, oh, my gosh, it's getting cold.
1: That first breath that you take when you go.

0: 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It's 8:39. It's Tuesday morning with Sean talking about mood boosters. When you're in a bit of a mood, what do? See, I like to go for a run. And I think I'm finally there. Outside of my back, my legs and all the aches and pains that I was having, I think I'm good. Got 10K in over the weekend, and everything feels okay. Knock on whatever this is. But something you do to boost your mood that doesn't involve pets or people. Got this from Brian. And Brian, you take great pictures, buddy. He always sends a picture along. Cutting firewood, campfires, cooking walleye, moose burgers, lakeside, cowboy music, and CFWE radio in the morning. Thank you, buddy. I appreciate that. Oh, well, let's get a call. Hello.
1: Boy, oh boy, by the Wilkinsons.
0: Oh my gosh, did you see them? That's the wrong one. Let's do this one, something that boosts your mood.
1: Well, I have a few things. I like hugs. Hugs are really important. Music, of course. Yep. I have to have music all the time. I love watching Friends. That's my, comfort thing if I'm by myself is watching Friends.
0: See, ours is Ted Lasso, but I get you. If you have a show that brings you a little bit of joy, that's a good thing.
1: Yeah, and of course I love cooking and baking, so, I mean, those are my favorite hobbies, kind of go to feel accomplished when I get something done. And
0: oh, me too. I love just tearing it up in the kitchen, baking things and eating things. And
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0: Twin Speaker Radio Network, and it's Sean. The request show is coming up, but the hotline, that's the, well, if my wife has to get a hold of me or, yeah, you know, somebody important has to get a hold of me, that's the line that's ringing. Hello.
1: Hello, darling.
0: Yeah.
1: I couldn't help but overhear that one of your lovely pastimes is baking and cooking.
0: Who's this?
1: So just to remind you, my birthday is tomorrow. I love your jambalaya.
0: Uh-huh.
1: And, well, you're probably not that great at baking, so maybe a gluten-free cake from Sobeys.
0: Hey.
1: Yeah?
0: Thanks for the reminder that tomorrow's your birthday.

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0: Tanya Tucker gets us going on this Tuesday edition of The Request Show on the Windspeaker Radio Network. And what's your mama's name, child? And it's Tuesday. It's Sean. Hello there. Here we go. Nothing but your favorite songs for a full hour. You play music director. 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And what can I play for you?
1: I don't really want to hear it, but it's ringing in my head. And it's that earworm stuff. Uh-huh. It's just a sin away. I don't know why, but it's like overplay in my head.
0: Heaven's just a sin away.
1: Yeah. Okay.

0: That's for Marie, Aaron, and Pete. An eagle when she flies, it's Dolly. This is the Wind Speaker Radio Network, and it's Sean. Good morning.
1: Oh, hi.
0: Hey, how's it going?
1: Good, how are you?
0: Fantastic. Who's this?
1: This is Colleen.
0: Colleen, where are you calling from?
1: High Prairie.
0: And what can I play for you?
1: Can you play Eddie Rabbit, anything by Eddie Rabbit?
0: Absolutely I can. Did you want to send it out to anybody?
1: Yes, to my mother Josephine, my dad Chuck, and Brenda and Gertie.
2: I've always been the kind of man who doesn't believe in strings.

0: Johnny Reed from Michaela in Red Deer, and it's Sean. Hello.
1: Good morning from Cold Lake.
0: Hello. Oh, it's Eunice.
1: Yes. Hello.
0: How are you?
1: I'm good. I'm going home tomorrow. I'm happy.
0: Oh, where's home?
1: Wabasca.
0: Oh, nice.
1: East in Cardinal Point.
0: Gotcha. Well, safe travels. What can I play for you?
1: Maybe just Zach Top, I Never Lie. It's going out to my family in Cardinal Point.

0: 609-779-7771. Chad Lodge back to you. He's playing the Newcastle Sports Bar. Save the date. October 10th. Start time is 9. And it's Sean. Hello there. What can I play for you?
1: Boy, oh boy, by the Wilkinsons.
0: Oh my gosh. Did you see them on the CCMAs?
1: Yeah, I have. I'm friends with Steve on Facebook, and he just absolutely overjoyed.
0: I went to Jamaica with them years ago. It was part of a CCMA trip, and what a great family. They were so fun.
1: Yeah, that was, I think, the first concert I took my oldest two kids to.
0: Is that right,
1: eh? They opened for Paul Brandt, and I managed to get backstage passes for my kids to meet them. And yeah, they were pretty excited.
0: I remember Amanda walking around the pool in Jamaica wearing Uggs, and I thought, what?

0: fantastic song. It's Boy Oh Boy, the Wilkinsons on the Windspeaker Radio Network. Grand Prairie at 105.7, 88.7 at Red Deer, and it's Tuesday with Sean, 9:28 now. And a request for Lacey J. Dalton is coming up next.
1: Hey, Alberta. Hear that? 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
0: Good, how are you doing today?
1: I'm doing really well, thanks. Who's this?
0: It's Jen, Donnie LaRondale's better half.
1: Oh, there you go, you two lovebirds. What can I play for you today?
0: Can we hear Secondhand Flowers? 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

0: John, it's Murder on Music Row on the Windspeaker Radio Network in Cold Lake at 96.7, 88.7 in Red Deer. It's Tuesday with Sean. It's 9:44. And Daryl, your request is coming up next.
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0: Good morning.
1: Hello, Delia. Happy Tuesday.
0: Yeah, same to you.
1: How are we doing?
0: Oh, not bad.
1: Yeah.
0: Hanging around with my mom yesterday for a bit, and then on Sunday, hang around with her, so.
1: Did you guys play any crib? Because we did, and I won. And I never win. I actually skunked my wife.
0: Yeah?
1: Mm-hmm.
0: No, she didn't really want to play crib. She said, let's just go uptown, and I want this and that. So I was kind of shopping for her and whatever. So I was doing all the work while she's sitting in the car.
1: What did you want to hear today?
0: Do you have one called I'm Moving On?

0: There's Rita. How are you?
1: Not bad.
0: That's good.
1: I think it's going to snow tonight.
0: No, don't say that.
1: Why?
0: We're not ready. I'm wearing shorts.
1: But you could go buy yourself a orange short long john.
0: You know what I'm going to do? I'm going to do a photo shoot in orange long johns and send you a picture.
1: Oh, smokes. Yeah, I'll do that.

0: This is a look at your national Indigenous news. I'm Daryl Stranger. First Nation leaders across Northern Ontario are calling for the launch of an Indigenous-led search and rescue pilot program after five missing people, three from the Anishinaabe-Aski Nation communities, were found dead in Thunder Bay this spring. During their annual Kiwewin conference, chiefs with NAN, a political territorial organization that represents 49 First Nations across Treaties 9 and 5, voted in favor of a NAN search and rescue pilot project. The program, which would be called NAN-SAR, would provide search coordination, trained search personnel and volunteers, family support, crisis response, and other assistance when NAN members are reported missing in the region. NAN itself cannot operate such a program due to its mandate as a political territorial organization. However, it has committed to support a designated operator to lead this work. Thunder Bay Police Chief Darcy Fleury said that he'd welcome a NAN-SAR pilot program in the city and acknowledges the importance of Indigenous knowledge during searches for missing people. Fleury said he spoke with NAN leaders this summer to discuss their concerns, adding it's important for police and community search groups to be on the same page about expectations, roles and responsibilities, and what kind of information can be shared publicly during active investigations, especially ones with criminal matters. There is no estimated timeline for when NAN-SAR could be up and running. The 56th Dene National Assembly officially starts today in Hay River, Northwest Territories, hosted by the Katlodeche First Nation. For the next 3 days, dozens of First Nations groups will discuss a broad range of topics from healthcare to Dene youth, climate change to caribou. This year's assembly also happens to fall on National Day for Truth and Reconciliation. There will be a special commemoration for that, according to the Dene Nation's agenda, though details have not been released. Some federal cabinet ministers are also scheduled to be at this year's assembly, according to the Dene Nation. The territory's MP, Rebecca Alty, who is also the Minister of Crown Indigenous Relations, is scheduled to talk about major projects in the north. Eleanor Olszewski, the federal minister responsible for emergency management, is also slated to speak at this year's assembly. The event is happening just days after Elaine Auger announced her resignation as Katlodeche First Nation chief. In a statement shared on the First Nation's Facebook page last week, she said a council member faces allegations of harassment and sexual harassment, though she did not provide details. She said the allegations are having an impact on women in the community and must be addressed through a fair process. The 56th Dene National Assembly wraps up on Thursday. The federal government is directing another $300 million in renewed funding to Indigenous-led housing projects in urban, rural, and northern communities. It would bring the total investment through the organization to more than $500 million. Indigenous Services Canada announced Monday it is renewing funding for the National Indigenous Collaborative Housing Incorporated to deliver through its For Indigenous, by Indigenous Housing Initiative. The funding will go toward capital developments and renovations to existing Indigenous housing with a focus on addressing urgent and unmet housing needs in urban, rural, and northern communities. The money also builds on the $281.5 million in federal funding previously provided through the first round of the initiative in 2023. The $300 million is part of Ottawa's broader $4 billion urban, rural, and northern Indigenous housing strategy. Under a funding model announced in April, close to $1.7 billion is set to be delivered through Build Canada Homes to Indigenous housing providers, while up to $300 million was earmarked for Indigenous Services Canada to move projects already in the pipeline forward as the new federal housing agency develops partnerships with Indigenous providers. During the announcement, it was also teased that an upcoming federal Indigenous housing strategy was to be unveiled later this year. That's a look at your National Indigenous News.
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6: Good morning, Evelyn Steinhauer and Siga Asun. Asemina Napiguga Nanapsis Miwitin Manakapitagutiak.
5: Oma Ranista Manak Setita Mania. You know, if you go out to Wiggy Mom's Scoot, my Tita Man, I got little stories here and there of different things. Kepik skate ma, epi pihta ma, epi wapahta ma, egnugamana kiwaka katamustaka piskatamuya at kiskisiake, eunga mom scootanan maga, woman oma, mungamachi tan and wigmagane, ute eapia taxi, e canoap make, uskate, kayo got kamatapit. You know, her leg was shaking. I was watching her, and her leg was shaking up and down. And then I said to her that if you do that every day for so long, you can lose weight. I said, you know, and that's what they say in it now. And then we start talking about it, what it really is about, what it really means, and why ekskatutaman. You know, but it's so hard to control it. You know, it's so hard. You know, I do that. I shake a lot with my right hand. But it's not actually about being nerves. I'm a big man.
6: Yeah, anisto man au yakiwita mo dixis is paywe anmana. You know, my leg is either shaking or I'm swinging my one leg, like I have my legs crossed over, and kakiksepi sayayan, like you could see, like if there's videos, you could see me doing that all the time. And kawitsi wakawa, my sister-in-law, when I went to join her in BC, she was saying, I see you still shake your leg. And I've been thinking a lot about that, and yet I still do it. It comes unconsciously for me, right? I was just thinking about why I do it. And I think really what it does is it releases some of the built-up muscle tension and the nervous energy that I have. And it's for me, like, it's a lot of things at the same time. I was writing, and then I was answering some emails, and then I was thinking of things that I still have to do. And, you know, even around the house. And I think that it just comes without me even thinking about it. But it makes me feel good, right? It makes me feel better.
5: Yeah.
6: And I think, you know, I don't know if I'll ever stop it, because I think it's a way for me to release my own energy. It's for me, I don't think it's necessarily about anxiety. You know, it's probably also a habit for me, because I've done it all the time. No wonder ego sweeping among Scott. And I was thinking about that. I don't think I'm really that skinny, but that's what they were saying, is that's probably why you're slender, because you have such nervous tension. And I'm one that always has to be on the go. I don't feel relaxed ever. I want to do something, right?
5: Yeah, that's probably a lot harder for you to relax than it is to shake your leg, you know?
6: It is.
5: You know, like sometimes I maybe nervous tension at times, and sort of a mistake. When you're thinking a lot about something, you know, that's when it'll pop out of nowhere, you know, and your legs come out. You know, especially when we're in public or we're in a public place, and my legs will start to shake. And maybe because I'm going to be singing, maybe because, you know, I've entered a jigging contest and I'm worried, is my left knee going to lock up on me? You know, and I, you know, so I think about that. Mom Tanetaman means I think about that. And then my legs start to shake, and I'm shaking there thinking, you know, try to relax myself. And I'm actually more looking nervous than it is, but I'm not. Not really nervous, and like she said, so it never leaves me, you know. It's always there, and more times than others, you know, other places, other things that we do, and what she doesn't like is I shake the chair and I shake the table. My size, I shake the floor. If I go to his elephant, can you imagine if an elephant got a nervous leg?
6: You know, I was thinking the reason why I try to stop you sometimes, because I know I do it, so I shouldn't do that to you. But when you do that, you make me anxious. So that's what I always have to think about. Am I affecting somebody else that's sitting beside me? Because they could be anxious too, right?
7: Yeah,
6: that way. Maybe it doesn't show that way. So am I impacting them? So that's when I have to really think about why we do this, or why I shouldn't do this in certain spaces. Like, why I have to just always be cognizant of the fact that I do this. Like, nisto kakwik gisksian.
7: Yeah, that we're going with.
6: Gisksian.
7: Yeah. So I'm just going to throw a little something in here. You know, now I know why the Jacksons are always shaking. They're anxious whether they're going to lose a loney at next hole or not. No, I'm just kidding. They've been taking Manu from me, so I'm the one that's starting
6: so
7: to shake.
6: Yeah,
7: that's why I'm so broke now. You know, my wife told me the other day, boy, she sent money for me to play, and then I asked for a little bit more money for the mulligans, and, you know, boy, that's an expensive sport. And I said it'll be even more expensive when I'm done playing against the Jacksons, because they've been pretty lucky.
6: But that's good. They've been beating me. They practice more than you.
7: Yeah, and I'm getting older, Nista. And you know, they're still young bucks. Lyle finally turned 65. You know, he's shooting from the Reds. Mm-hmm. And it's throwing him off a little bit, but, you know, it's good. I just thought we'd throw that in there just a little bit, MAGA. Anyway, so much about the shaking. You know, so all of you that do that, think about it, why you're doing it, you know, and think about, is something bothering you? Inuchichian means something bothering you. And think about it, see where it takes you. Amaga, kegat with the.
6: Yeah, and the other thing that I was going to say just before we take a break, you know, there might be other ways that your tension comes out or the way that you're releasing. I always notice you do that, and now Kesley's doing that where you're chewing the front of your shirt.
7: Yeah.
6: And that, again, I wonder if it's, you know, for me, I think it's a nervous tension. Or you're waiting for something to happen or whatever. The time is up for this.
7: Okay, I probably just dirty my shirt so I can change it. Hamaga, something that it will be right back.

0: Chavos, I mean, we're back. 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The man, you know, nig man. 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And sometimes at night I can't sleep, I can't do this, I can't do that. I roll over and you fight with your mind. You try and convince your mind to kempine. 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I remember my dad man ahea palm west before he'd go to sleep and he'd rub his feet and setoge man ahea. You know, and I remember that, and I used to wonder why he's rubbing his feet. And I'd seen that many times. He'd rub his feet. He'd sit by the chair or the edge of something and rub his feet. But I got that the other day. This elder was talking, and this elder says that he says kamuskachikwian kai kagimpain. He said sit at the edge of the bed ekta and rub your feet from your heel to your arch all the way to your toes for at least 2 minutes on each foot. And you'll have a sleep you'll never forget, though. And I go, oh, my dad, man, eksman egituta. No wonder man pugita ka gimpat. You know, he'd sleep anywhere, right? He'd just fall asleep. And that's such great lessons. You know, he says, this old guy says that our ancestors were good at that. They knew that. Because he said, you have to change. You don't try to convince your mind, because it's not your mind. He said, it's not your mind that's not sleeping. It's your foot. So you got to massage your foot and rest your foot and work, and it works its way up. And then what happens is, he says, your heart slows down a little bit and you tend to relax and your nervous system slows down. And when you do that, and then kagimpan, then you'll be able to sleep.
1: I always remember, you know, people that did Reiki, right?
0: Yeah.
1: Or different pressure point, they would tell me about that. Or else I used to see diagrams of what areas on your foot belong to what areas of your body, right?
0: Right.
1: So it's something like that. But I think it's just, we need to get into a habit of doing that, because kianoe is nisto ipapasita mak, right?
0: Yeah.
1: You just want to lay down, never mind rubbing your foot. On my feet, so that you could give me a foot massage every night. Maybe that would help me. You know, I don't take that long to go to sleep at night, because ego mani nisto siyan. Maga, I wake up all night long. Like, I don't sleep really solidly, right? So, kagi taman nanpan. I wake up and then I go back to sleep. I wake up, I go back to sleep. So, yeah, so I think that it definitely is related to to all the pressure points in your feet. Kiwikman kikskita mak, our old people, our families that came before us, how to take care of different things. You know, there's obviously different tricks, even with your hands and so forth. But, you know, if there's anything that you guys think about or how you guys get to sleep, maybe you could share it with us. Kapikskita, you know, knigi guakapu. You know, your grandparents or people that came before you. But there's a lot of things that our people knew and continue to know. You know, even mana in Gisksen, when you'd have a certain sort of an earache or a toothache, you know, how the elders would give you different treatments. And they used to work. Like, you didn't have to go to the hospital like you do now. You know, I was thinking about how I think, you know, lots of times when we go to the hospital or we go see doctors or we tell them about what's bothering us or what's hurting us, I think sometimes it's an educated guess, right? But for some reason, Keanu, our people used to know what that was. They could pinpoint what it was right away.
0: Tapwe.
1: Yeah, so I think they were really good at reading, you know, and it's probably not only indigenous people of this land, but indigenous people all over the world used to have these different remedies or these different fixes for what was ailing us.
0: Yeah.
1: And sometimes I'm just really in awe of Igwegipik Skitak and still continue to know today. But I think sometimes we rely too much on you know, the scientific methods.
0: Mm-hmm. Yeah, tapwe gan me, you know, and I'm really thankful for the addition there. And how we experience these different things, you know. And next man, askoman is his chikuyan, egon makampayan. But then I never thought of it till when I heard that old guy, and then I thought of that right away, you know. And we staman exise used to rub his feet, and he'd sit there, and I'll never forget that now, you know. I did forget it for many years until I heard that, you know. There's a lot of things, man. My dad, man, kagi mam skuta. And then in years later on, I see things on TV. I see things on Facebook. And I go, my dad knew that, you know. Mm-hmm. You know, and but that never made sense at the time. It never did until now. Now is the time that it makes sense of all these things, manakagituta. You know, one more thing with the mamskuten, and it has to do with your foot also. And pepituan, he had a shoe store. And I had a sore back. So I was a little bit hunched back a little bit. And, you have a sore back, genetic. And I said, yes, I have, my back is really bothering me. It's killing me. And he said, sit down. He said, take off your shoes. And so I sat down. I took off my shoes. And boy, he rubbed the arch of my foot and both feet, actually, put the arch more in the right magantic. It's always, because if you're right-handed, that's your weight that you favor. More in the right, I remember that. He looked ahead, and then he starts rubbing the arch of my foot. I remember it felt like a big ball that he was squeezing in there. And he rubbed it for about 15 minutes or so, and he was there. And then after I put on my shoe, boy, I just walked straight and let go of my back. And I'm so thankful of that. And all these things are connected. You know, like you say, muy poquiano, excate no one. Maga, I mean, I run short of time with that. And I'll come back and I'll discuss that a little bit more. Here, hamaga, hi.

0: Awasamina, we're back. Iktota, big okiabich, our last segment. Ikta. And just before we took the break there, I was talking about, that to rub the arch of your foot, and you'll feel the muscles all tensed up in there. And then you got to release that. And you got to work on that muscle, and it'll release. And it'll release all your nerve ends and release your back nerves that are spasm and all that. So really, it really works. I have experienced it myself anyway. I only can speak of myself at this point, and because I experienced that, and that's what you do, and get something to work on that arch. And if your back is sore, and it'll certainly relieve you a lot. And at least the way I experienced it, I have come to see that. And so go here, talk about the rubbing of the arch, and so anyway,
1: sometimes man, when I go get a massage, kiwik ma, I don't really like them to touch my feet. Kiwik is iwawisagipit sitana, that massage therapist. The last time I asked her not to do that, but really the bottom, like I said earlier, there's the different parts of the foot have different are associated with different parts of your body, right?
0: Right.
1: So iwisagitamana is nistonatai, and. And one thing that I know is associated is it's like the front ball of your foot.
0: Yeah.
1: Like the right by your big toe there, underneath there.
0: Yeah.
1: That's the part, if they touch it, it hurts me so much, because it and that's associated with your intestinal pains, right?
0: Oh, yeah.
1: And so I know if they did that, it would relieve my pains that I consistently have. But
0: they hurt you so bad?
1: Yeah, I can't say. Wait, I'm going to say. Yeah. They hurt me so bad that I don't like them to touch my feet. But I think I probably need to figure out a way that you could gently ease that, right?
0: Yeah.
1: Yeah, because I really do believe that, Niwia, that there's a different parts, different parts of your feet are associated with different parts of your body.
0: Yeah.
1: And if it wasn't, I don't like pain, but there's certain pains that your brain gets adjusted to as well. Because I have consistent stomach pain, I my brain has gotten used to it. Like, that's just the way that I am now, right?
0: Yeah.
1: And the same thing happens when you have like shoulder pains or, your knee pains. Yeah. You have like the other day, I went to a physiotherapist because mommy and I started to have my vertigo again, and I wanted to catch it first. I wanted to catch it before it got really bad. And he was also rubbing my shoulders and giving me some exercises, because he said my neck is so tense always, right? It's really, really tense. And so he gave me some exercises to do, but I'm not very good at doing those kind of things. But those would be really helpful. And what I'm saying there is, I think our brains adjust to the pain. We read it, and or it reads our pain, and it just has a way to subside the pain in some ways, mm-hmm. right? Yeah.
0: Yeah, pues. Ama nimiyete nagonma. That was a nice touch there. For part of the story about our foot. And like that gentleman says, like, it's got over 7,000 nerve ends, our foot. It's one of the most sensitive part of our body. And toa toa wista. And, go gigik skatakik. Our people knew that from way back then. And, didn't need to study within science to know that. And it's so touching, mana.
1: That's probably the same as, that Dr. Ho's, that foot thing that that you have. It probably really does help to use that on a regular basis. And then I quit. It's like anything else, right?
0: Yeah.
1: I'd soak my feet, and then I'd put my feet on that Dr. Ho's little vibrator thing.
0: Yeah.
1: And I know it probably helped, but it's to be consistent. you will all experience that in some way. You start something and then you quit it. It's like exercise. You start it and then you quit it.
0: Yeah.
1: So if there was, you know, those people that continue to do things on a regular basis every day of their lives, I really give you credit.
0: Nista, I give you guys credit because that's something I don't do regularly. I go to my mom's kutaman, you know, I school man, oh my, you know, you know, whether you're at the funeral, whether you're somewhere, something happened, mm-hmm. but yet your body won't release you to cry. You know, your body won't release you to cry. And what your body's telling you at that moment, your body is so mad, knows a lot of stuff, right? Mm-hmm. What it's telling you is, this is not a safe place to cry. Mm-hmm. And it won't release it. I've mm-hmm. experienced where, but I just can't.
1: Yeah.
0: You know? And either it's a lot of things, like your mind, you know, your body knows, experiences stuff. This is not the right place to cry. You'll find the right place to cry. Come on, you know? And you will. Kamaatun means you're going to cry at the right time in the right place. So it's so important to know that. So if you're somewhere and you feel like crying, but you can't cry, it's because your body's telling you it's not a safe place. Whether you might look like you're out of place, why is that person crying, you know? You know, and stuff like that, because that's how people see us.
1: But yeah, you are absolutely right. You know, there. I have had those feelings several times too, where there's a sadness, there's a loneliness, there's, you know, there's a reason why you need to expel those tears, but they just won't come.
0: Yeah.
1: And yeah, you're probably that, you know, whoever taught you that is probably absolutely right. It isn't the right time. And I think your body, we have to listen to our bodies. And, you know, when I went to that place in BC with my sister-in-law, I went to a couple of the sessions, and it's really interesting to hear and to see, like, real live testimonies of how their bodies heal themselves, you know?
0: Yeah.
1: They could be stage 4 cancer, or, you know, they could be at the beginning, but yet somehow your body was able to heal itself.
0: Yeah.
1: And I think you've got to also believe and do all the things that you need to do in order to, you know, to move some of that disease away, right?
0: Yeah, that way. Oh, my God. Agamina.
1: I say, mommy, no, we're out of time. Then ask him now. I say, me naka ipi tutawiak, kitami nangapi yuganan.
0: Oh my God. Remember some of the things we just kind of talked about there a little bit? Your anxious knee and your ability not to sleep and the crying. So, ganamam tonay tamuk, to see how you can help yourself when these things appear. Oh my God. Jim Cardinal and Dr. Evelyn Steinhauer saying bye for now. Hi, hi.
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3: Good morning. It is Sarah Scott. We are at the Bullhead Community Hall right now, but we are here for the Every Child Matters Community Walk that will be heading towards Seven Chiefs Sportsplex here in a few minutes. Now, I'm here with John. John, what does it mean to you to be a part of this Every Child Matters Walk today?
4: I think it's an honor to be here. It looks like there's a lot of representation here, which is really good to see. And like I said, I think we should all be here to support.
3: Absolutely. John, thank you so much for joining me today. I really appreciate it. Thank you for coming to this walk. And yes, it is going to be starting here pretty soon at the Bullhead Community Center in Sitsina, and it's going to be going towards

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1: Good morning. It is Sarah hanging out at Bullhead Community Center in Sitsina as we are about to start the Every Child Matters community walk that is happening today in support of National Day for Truth and Reconciliation. Now, Cody, I spoke with you a few minutes ago about what it means for you to be here today, but if you could please reiterate that, that would be wonderful because it was so powerful.
2: Hello. So I call it. The walk for me is about healing intergenerational trauma caused by the residential system. And then it just helps the community come together and then helps you support your elders. You can be like another pillar in your community in order to be in a walk and then inspire other people to do so for the years coming. Thanks.
1: Absolutely. Cody, thank you so much. We are here in Sitsina Nation at the Bullhead Community Center, starting off the Every Child Matters community walk that is heading towards the Seven Chief Sportsplex. In the CJWE Cruiser powered by ATB Financial, this is Sarah in Sitsina Nation for National Day for Truth and Reconciliation.
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1: Alberta's best country, now and then. Edila ni tigonde erason, echo na hende ke shinezun, na uzeje.

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2: 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Following the march, there's going to be speakers, songs, sharing, food, and community. If you'd like some more information on these and other events, check out the concert and events link at cjwe.ca.
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Goduegas, nitino gibis in Tawan, near Narptam in chat. 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

0: 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Was she draw, huh? Grandstein on Pewathdas. It's another beautiful Numba, which is Tuesday in the Yithkana Kota Sioux language. Beautiful day out there. Tomorrow is the National Day for Truth and Reconciliation. So if you're listening in, you know, make sure that you are, if you're not a First Nations person, or if you're not Indigenous from this area, and or you're living in a different area, you know, it is important to learn about the history of that area. And something that I always appreciated, some wisdom from Steve Kootenai Jobin from Minithni. He once told me, you know, he worked his career in education and student support and sharing our experiences with institutional leaders so that we could make better spaces and opportunities for Indigenous folks and students. And something that he said that really, you know, that really spoke to me was, he said, it's a day for ourselves as well. It's a day for survivors to rest, to share their stories. It's a day for the family of survivors to support them or to heal themselves. So it's a day for us to remember what we've lost, to celebrate that we're still here, and to come together to rekindle, reconnect, and if we still have those practices, to make sure they keep going so they're not interrupted. So it's a beautiful day, Dai Naga, make sure you use it. You're listening to Nakota Impressions on CJWE, Alberta's best country.
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0: Alberta. 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

0: This is a look at your national Indigenous news. I'm Daryl Stranger. First Nation leaders across Northern Ontario are calling for the launch of an Indigenous-led search and rescue pilot program after five missing people, three from the Anishinaabe-Aski Nation communities, were found dead in Thunder Bay this spring. During their annual Kiwewin Conference, chiefs with NAN, a political territorial organization that represents 49 First Nations across Treaties 9 and 5, voted in favor of a NAN search and rescue pilot project. The program, which would be called NAN-SAR, would provide search coordination, trained search personnel and volunteers, family support, crisis response, and other assistance when NAN members are reported missing in the region. NAN itself cannot operate such a program due to its mandate as a political territorial organization. However, it has committed to support a designated operator to lead this work. Thunder Bay Police Chief Darcy Fleury said that he'd welcome a NAN-SAR pilot program in the city and acknowledges the importance of Indigenous knowledge during searches for missing people. Fleury said he spoke with NAN leaders this summer to discuss their concerns, adding it's important for police and community search groups to be on the same page about expectations, roles and responsibilities, and what kind of information can be shared publicly during active investigations, especially ones with criminal matters. There is no estimated timeline for when NAN-SAR could be up and running. The 56th Dene National Assembly officially starts today in Hay River, Northwest Territories, hosted by the Katlodeche First Nation. For the next 3 days, dozens of First Nations groups will discuss a broad range of topics from healthcare to Dene youth, climate change to caribou. This year's assembly also happens to fall on National Day for Truth and Reconciliation. There will be a special commemoration for that, according to the Dene Nation's agenda, though details have not been released. Some federal cabinet ministers are also scheduled to be at this year's assembly, according to the Dene Nation. The territory's MP, Rebecca Alty, who is also the Minister of Crown Indigenous Relations, is scheduled to talk about major projects in the north. Eleanor Olszewski, the federal minister responsible for emergency management, is also slated to speak at this year's assembly. The event is happening just days after Elaine Auger announced her resignation as Katlodeche First Nation chief. In a statement shared on the First Nation's Facebook page last week, she said a council member faces allegations of harassment and sexual harassment, though she did not provide details. She said the allegations are having an impact on women in the community and must be addressed through a fair process. The 56th Dene National Assembly wraps up on Thursday. The federal government is directing another $300 million in renewed funding to Indigenous-led housing projects in urban, rural, and northern communities. It would bring the total investment through the organization to more than $500 million. Indigenous Services Canada announced Monday it is renewing funding for the National Indigenous Collaborative Housing Incorporated to deliver through its For Indigenous by Indigenous Housing Initiative. The funding will go toward capital developments and renovations to existing Indigenous housing with a focus on addressing urgent and unmet housing needs in urban, rural, and northern communities. The money also builds on the $281.5 million in federal funding previously provided through the first round of the initiative in 2023. The $300 million is part of Ottawa's broader $4 billion urban, rural, and northern Indigenous housing strategy. Under a funding model announced in April, close to $1.7 billion is set to be delivered through Build Canada Homes to Indigenous housing providers, while up to $300 million was earmarked for Indigenous Services Canada to move projects already in the pipeline forward as the new federal housing agency develops partnerships with Indigenous providers. During the announcement, it was also teased that an upcoming federal Indigenous housing strategy was to be unveiled later this year. That's a look at your national Indigenous news.
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0: Alberta. 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
3: A guitar, some stories, and the songs. That's how William Prince describes the On Rolls the Wheel Tour. And on Monday, November 16th, he brings it to the Yates Memorial Center in Lethbridge. An acoustic evening with William Prince. Two Junos, five albums, and songs from further from the country. The songwriter from Peguis First Nation, live and acoustic in Lethbridge. 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

Ricochet Daddy's Money on Southern Alberta's Best Country. We are CJWE. Thanks for joining us. Happy Tuesday. My name is Sarah Scott. It's 2:09. You are joining us out of Calgary at 88.1, Lethbridge at 103.5, and out of Medicine Hat at 106.3. It is Tracy Bird. I'm from the country.

0: have been doing the heavy lifting lately. There's Bailey Zimmerman on CJWE. Thanks for joining us this afternoon. So there is a new Google Trends report that has revealed the most used emoji for every year since 2020. Now think about this here. What is the most used emoji that you use? Think about it for a second. Now we're going to go back to 2020. I know. The eye, mouth, eye, face emoji that was used to express shock or, you know, the resigned, it is what it is. In 2021, the face exhaling emoji, like the face. Now, that was used to convey relief, exhaustion, disappointment, or being so affected by something it has taken your breath away. 2023, the pink heart, because it was less intense than the red heart. In 2024, the shaking face, used to express no or disagreement in a playful kind of way. In 2025, the pinching hand, often used to mean, what do you want? Or positively for something that is just right, you know, like, mm-hmm. Now for 2026, face with tears of joy, shaking side to side, which, you know, for what's going on in the world today, a face with tears of joy is a pretty positive thing, and it's being used to express uncontrollable laughter or something that is extremely funny. Now, also, according to reports, emoji use saw a staggering 775% increase in the last 3 years. Because, I mean, who needs words when you've got cartoons, right? Now, send me your most used emoji. Send me your most used emoji right now through text at 587-774-5881.
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0: A classic. Toby Keith and Willie Nelson here for My Horses on CJWE. Tomorrow is the day, National Day for Truth and Reconciliation. And the Sinalta Community Association, they are going to be hosting an Indigenous pop-up care village. 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They are going to be offering free health care, food, clothing, social services, and Indigenous cultural supports for Indigenous people experiencing homelessness and poverty. So for more details on the Indigenous Pop-Up Care Village happening tomorrow at the Sinalta Community Association from 10 a.m. to 4 p.m., you can visit our community events page on cjwe.ca.
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Brantley Gilbert and Ashley Cook over When We're Sober on Southern Alberta's Best Country. We are CJWE. My name is Sarah. Thanks for joining us. Coming up in the next couple of hours, I have a chance for you to see the Calgary Wranglers versus Canucks on Friday, October 2nd. This Friday, coming up. I know. It's already this Friday. It's already October. So at the Scotiabank Saddle Dome, you'll be going to that. So it is going to be a queue to text. So between now and 5, listen in for that queue to text. And the text number, as always, is 587-774-5881 for you to get in on some Calgary Wranglers action. It is the Oak Ridge Boys with Bobby Sue on CJWE.

0: Garth Brooks, Papa Loved Mama on Southern Alberta's Best Country. We are CJWE. Thanks for joining us. My name is Sarah. It is 3:07. You are still listening in to win a pair of tickets to go see the Calgary Wranglers versus the Canucks on Friday night at the Scotiabank Saddle Dome in Calgary. So keep on listening for that cue to text. And there's going to be a keyword you got to text in too. Right now, it is Max McNown, done for on...
1: This C- is-

0: Jordan Davis with a mess at 319 on CJWE. And here is some good news for people who do have to commute between Calgary, Red Deer, Edmonton, and even Airdrie. Well, hopefully it is good news and this does happen sooner than later, but it looks like Alberta is moving ahead with plans for a high-speed rail line that is going to be connecting Calgary, Red Deer, and Edmonton with stops at Calgary and Edmonton's airports, as well as Airdrie. So if you got to go to the airport quite a bit and you don't want to pay for parking, there you go as well. So according to a Government of Alberta press release, the province plans to launch a formal request for proposal process later on this fall, and it is inviting private companies to submit their plans for the project. Now, the goal is to select a private sector proponent by 2027, in the spring of 2027, with minimal financial investment from the provincial government itself. Now, I know that is a lot right there, but the good news is we may be getting a train line between Calgary and Edmonton and to the airports, which is really good news. So for more details on this, you can actually go to our Southern Alberta news page on cjwe.ca.
1: Kita iskini puawan num Alberta Health. 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

to spell Wrangler. 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This is your cue to text to win a pair of tickets to go see the Calgary Wranglers this Friday night at the Scotiabank Saddle Dome as they go face-to-face against the Canucks. So text me the word Wrangler, Wrangler, to 587-774-5881. The eighth texter through is going to get these tickets. So text the word Wrangler to 587-774-5881 and be the eighth texter through to get in on those tickets to go see the Calgary Wranglers this Friday at the Scotiabank Saddle Dome. 587-774-5881 with Wrangler. It is Keith Urban. Help is on the way on Southern Alberta's Best Country.

0: Mary Chapin Carpenter, I take my chances on Southern Alberta's Best Country, CJWE. Thanks for joining us. My name is Sarah, and we did get a winner for the Wranglers tickets. This wonderful person, we just got the text in here, Dennis. Dennis is going to see the Wranglers face off against the Canucks on Friday night at the Scotiabank Saddle Dome. We are so excited for them. Congratulations. Thank you so much for listening. And they texted in the word Wranglers correctly, and they were the eighth texter through. So for more contests like this one and for future contests coming up, you're going to want to keep an eye on our website's contest page because they're all there for you. So you're going to want to go to cjwe.ca, and we do have a list of the contests coming up when they do come up, because we want you to win. Yes, we do. So cjwe.ca.
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8: Everyone has legal questions they wish they could ask a lawyer, but it's difficult to know where to turn. 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I'm Cynthia Carrolls of Weir Bowen LLP across Alberta.

0: 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And maybe one for that chatty guy down the street.
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There is Megan Maroney and Kenny Chesney. And Kenny Chesney says he's not letting past heartache scare him off from the prospect of finding love again. So on CBS Mornings, Gayle King asked him if he was open to a new relationship. And Kenny said, end quote, "Oh yes, no question." He also joked that he was game to get some romantic advice from King herself. So there you go. Kenny Chesney is on the market, and he is looking for love, ladies or gentlemen. Thanks for joining us. It is Dasha with 82 Chevy on CJWE.

0: Good afternoon. Here's your latest news across southern Alberta on CJWE. I'm Benjamin Giroux. The Alberta government announced plans to advance a high-speed rail that could run between Calgary and Edmonton on Monday. The announcement was made by federal and provincial leaders, and Premier Danielle Smith said Alberta is going to be launching a request for proposal process starting this fall, which would invite private sector proponents to submit proposals for the project. Plans are to select a proponent by April of 2027, and the work is expected to include consultation with Indigenous communities, municipalities, industry, investors, stakeholders, and the public. After much debate, the City of Lethbridge has released a statement regarding an expiring provincial contract for their integrated fire and EMS model. The situation was uncertain for a while, but the statement released assured residents they won't see a change in emergency health services as the contract ends on Wednesday. The city also says they are awaiting the results of a third-party review of the emergency health services benchmark rate. Fire and emergency services will maintain the full scope of the integrated model while talks continue. On September 30th, Heritage Park will play host to Dancing in Their Honor, Truth and Reconciliation. An Indigenous market will be at the park all day from 10 a.m. to 9 p.m. Live music will be the feature for 4 p.m.'s, quote, Music is Medicine, which features live music and performances in the plaza from 4 p.m. to 6 p.m. And afterwards, a powwow will be running from 6 p.m. to 9 p.m. We got to speak with the MC for the event, Derek Starlight, and asked about what it means to host such an important event.
1: Because, you know, like, we're being told as Indigenous people to start, talking about it and writing about it. And so this is a perfect platform for, what I'm doing now in my career.
0: Tickets will be free at the gates for self-identifying Indigenous folks. For the full story and more clips with Derek Starlight, check out the story on cjwe.ca. In CJWE Sports, the NHL season officially kicks off today and marks the start of an 84-game regular season, the first time it's been done since 1994. Flames fans will have to wait a little later in the week, however, as the season opener isn't until Thursday, October 1st, against the Seattle Kraken at 7 p.m. This game will also mark the beginning of the farewell season and will be the last NHL season played inside the iconic Calgary Saddle Dome. Playoff hopes are still alive for Calgary Stampeders fans as the weekend brought the team another win at the expense of the winless Ottawa Redblacks. The game was high scoring with the Stamps winning 45-31. Although the Stamps are fourth in the West at the moment, they can still beat out a team in the East if they score enough points. They play again on Friday, October 2nd against the Rough Riders in Saskatchewan. That is your latest news and sports across southern Alberta. For the latest news, you can always visit cjwe.ca. We're taking a look at your southern Alberta weather next.
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0: CJWE Evening Weather for Calgary, Sutina Nation, and Airdrie tonight, cloudy with a chance for showers and a low of 5. Tomorrow should be clear with a high of 13. For Lethbridge, Bagani, Gainai, and Siksika Nation tonight, cloudy with a good chance for showers with a low of 7. Tomorrow should be cloudy and rainy with a high of 15. For Medicine Hat and area tonight, cloudy with a chance for showers and a low of 7. Tomorrow, cloudy and rainy with a high of 16.
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Well, wherever you are walking, running, driving, strolling, rollerblading, scootering, you can take us with you anywhere on the CJWE app that is available on the Google Play Store and the Apple App Store. It is completely free and it's a whole lot of fun. Right now on Southern Alberta's Best Country, CJWE, it is Brad Sims. Let's make the night.

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Hotter than the red on a cattle brand. 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

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Now he's a buckskin, 15 hands, 5-time team road champion.

0: horseback.
1: Cody Johnson on Southern Alberta's Best Country with Horseback. Now, time is literally money here. So, you know when someone does say time is money, there is a guy in Quebec who is selling minutes of time. So just about a month ago, there is this wild new website that was just launched. And yes, it was made by someone in Quebec, so a Canadian. It is called owntheminute.com. Now, the website is just as its name suggests. You can buy a specific minute of time for just $3. Now, once you claim it, nobody else can get that specific time. So it means to mark an important occasion of life or a moment that you've had in your life that means something really nice to you that is commemorative, or you can just buy it to say that you own it like I did. Yes, I did actually buy a minute. So I bought the first minute of 2027 and no one else can have it. So yes, I bought the first minute into 2027. So although it is sold by the minute, there's nothing stopping you from actually buying more than one time. Like, for context, if you wanted to buy an entire day, you could easily do that. It is about 1,440 minutes and it will cost you about $4,320. But yeah, you can actually buy time from this website called owntheminute.com. Would you buy a minute of time?
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3: 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It's going to be antiques, furniture, glassware, coins, jewelry, sports cards, and thousands more collectibles. And the Natoya's Family Support Society is having their Sisters in Spirit event. It's all in honor of missing and murdered Indigenous women, girls, Two-Spirit, and exploited peoples. It's happening at the Confluence, Sunday, October 4th, 11 a.m. until 3 p.m. They'll gather at 11 a.m. There's going to be a peaceful march at 11:30. Following the march, there's going to be speakers, songs, sharing, food, and community. If you'd like some more information on these and other events, check out the concert and events link at cjwe.ca.
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Martin Boys on CJWE, and on Thursday night, we could be calling your winning number towards $10,000 with Radio Bingo. 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All the details are on radiobingo.ca. It is Chase Beckham, Everything I Need on CJWE.

Leanne Rimes, a one-way ticket because I can on Southern Alberta's Best Country, CJWE. Siksika, you're invited to join the Siksika Piksapi Memorial Arbor tomorrow. Join them as they come together to honor September 30th, Canada's National Day for Truth and Reconciliation. Now, they're going to be holding a traditional powwow in honor of heroes, our beloved elders and loved ones who attended residential schools. It is a time for community to reflect, heal, and stand together in truth tomorrow. So at the Siksika Piksapi Memorial Arbor, the grand entry is going to start at 1 p.m. And for more information about this event, where everybody is welcome to attend and take part in this important

0: Important day of remembrance where you wear your orange shirt to show your support. 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

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We are CJWE. 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

0: Good afternoon. Here's your latest news across southern Alberta on CJWE. I'm Benjamin Giroux. The Alberta government announced plans to advance a high-speed rail that could run between Calgary and Edmonton on Monday. The announcement was made by federal and provincial leaders, and Premier Danielle Smith said Alberta is going to be launching a request for proposal process starting this fall, which would invite private sector proponents to submit proposals for the project. Plans are to select a proponent by April of 2027, and the work is expected to include consultation with Indigenous communities, municipalities, industry, investors, stakeholders, and the public. After much debate, the City of Lethbridge has released a statement regarding an expiring provincial contract for their integrated fire and EMS model. The situation was uncertain for a while, but the statement released assured residents they won't see a change in emergency health services as the contract ends on Wednesday. The city also says they are awaiting the results of a third-party review of the emergency health services benchmark rate. Fire and emergency services will maintain the full scope of the integrated model while talks continue. On September 30th, Heritage Park will play host to Dancing in Their Honor, Truth and Reconciliation. An Indigenous market will be at the park all day from 10 a.m. to 9 p.m. Live music will be the feature for 4 p.m.'s, quote, Music is Medicine, which features live music and performances in the plaza from 4 p.m. to 6 p.m. And afterwards, a powwow will be running from 6 p.m. to 9 p.m. We got to speak with the MC for the event, Derek Starlight, and asked about what it means to host such an important event.
1: Because, you know, like, we're being told as Indigenous people to start, talking about it and writing about it. And so this is a perfect platform for, what I'm doing now in my career.
0: Tickets will be free at the gates for self-identifying Indigenous folks. 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In CJWE Sports, the NHL season officially kicks off today and marks the start of an 84-game regular season, the first time it's been done since 1994. Flames fans will have to wait a little later in the week, however, as the season opener isn't until Thursday, October 1st, against the Seattle Kraken at 7 p.m. This game will also mark the beginning of the farewell season and will be the last NHL season played inside the iconic Calgary Saddle Dome. Playoff hopes are still alive for Calgary Stampeders fans as the weekend brought the team another win at the expense of the winless Ottawa Redblacks. The game was high scoring with the Stamps winning 45-31. Although the Stamps are fourth in the West at the moment, they can still beat out a team in the East if they score enough points. They play again on Friday, October 2nd against the Rough Riders in Saskatchewan. That is your latest news and sports across southern Alberta. For the latest news, you can always visit CJWE.ca. We're taking a look at your southern Alberta weather next.
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0: CJWE evening weather for Calgary, Soutina Nation, and Airdrie tonight. Cloudy with a chance for showers and a low of 5. Tomorrow should be clear with a high of 13. For Lethbridge, Bagani, Gainai, and Siksika Nation tonight, cloudy with a good chance for showers with a low of 7. Tomorrow should be cloudy and rainy with a high of 15. For Medicine Hat and area tonight, cloudy with a chance for showers and a low of 7. Tomorrow, cloudy and rainy with a high of 16.
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Kutcher, king of the bar at 511 on Southern Alberta's Best Country. We're CJWE. I hope your drive home is going very well. We've got some Clay Walker coming up, but right now it is Co Wetzel with Rocky Mountain Low on CJWE.

0: Shenandoah, if Bubba can dance, I can too. On Southern Alberta's Best Country, we are CJWE. Now, as of Thursday, it is October, so spooky season is going to be officially in swing. Now, I love a good spooky season. And I guess so does Hidden Valley Ranch. So Hidden Valley is getting into the Halloween spirit with its first ever seasonal dressing. Spooky Ranch. That is what they called it, Spooky Ranch. Now, this is a limited edition black version of the brand's classic creamy dressing that, I mean, a lot of us really love. It's also packaged in a glow-in-the-dark bottle. Yeah, I'm a little blown away by this. Now, don't worry, the color of black that is going to be does come from juice and cocoa, and the dressing is gluten-free with no artificial flavors. So it may look a little bit gross, but it's not too bad for you, and it's made with a lot of natural things compared to other things, is what they're saying here. Now, if you are looking to get in on this Spooky Ranch, it is going to be available exclusively at Walmart through Halloween.
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2: 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Catch Tyler Braden and his Days of Gold Tour. He's playing Edmonton November 6th, November 7th in Calgary. And Owen Riegling in his In the Feeling Tour, October 21st at the Palace in Calgary, with special guests Dalton Davis. If you'd like more info on these and other shows, check out the concert and events link at cjwe.ca.
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love to celebrate wonderful Indigenous people in our community with our Community Champion of the Week. This week, we are celebrating Sarah Good Medicine. She is an Indigenous hip-hop artist, MC, DJ, and community organizer. You can hear her full interview on cjwe.ca. And if you know someone who goes the extra mile for our community, you can also nominate them to be our next community champion. So for all the details, visit cjwe.ca. And Sarah, thank you so much for joining me to be our Community Champion of the Week. It is Tegan Little Chief and Jesse Wyman need you to go on Southern Alberta's Best Country. We are CJWE.

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0: Sister, just call me Lonesome on CJWE. So tomorrow, our shows are going to sound a little bit different in the afternoon because we are not going to be in the studio. We are going to be at several events around Southern Alberta as a part of National Day for Truth and Reconciliation. And we really hope that you are able to make it to at least one event to acknowledge the day. So National Day for Truth and Reconciliation in Canada, it is also known as Orange Shirt Day. It is a day to recognize the legacy of residential schools where tens of thousands of First Nations children were taken from their families and forced to attend classes that separated them from their culture. Now, across Canada, it is a stat for federal government employees and private sector employees to whom the Canadian Labor Code applies in BC, Manitoba, PEI, and it looks like Northwest Territories, Nunavut and the Yukon, and provincial employees in Alberta, New Brunswick, and Nova Scotia. Now, all are encouraged to wear an orange shirt tomorrow when you attend these events or when you go to work or when you go to work out. But please acknowledge National Day for Truth and Reconciliation. It is a very important day, and we would love for you to join us throughout the day as we tell you more about events that are going on.
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1: Hi, I'm Scott Reeb of Cupboards Express. 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
2: On June 16th, the Carney government tabled Bill C-37, the new First Nations water legislation behind closed doors and without the input and guidance of Treaty Nations. This is a serious step backward. Treaty Nations will not accept being treated as consultation stakeholders rather than rights-bearing nations whose consent is required. Water is life. We will not support any legislation that infringes on our rights or risks the well-being of our peoples. 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
3: A guitar, some stories, and the songs. That's how William Prince describes the On Rolls the Wheel Tour. And on Monday, November 16th, he brings it to the Yates Memorial Center in Lethbridge. An acoustic evening with William Prince. Two Junos, five albums, and songs from further from the country. The songwriter from Peguis First Nation, live and acoustic in Lethbridge. Monday, November 16th at the Yates. Tickets at visitlethbridgearena.ca.
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Best Country, CJWE. Have a great night. Thanks for joining us today. Tomorrow, of course, as mentioned several times over the last couple of weeks, it is National Day for Truth and Reconciliation. So please join us throughout the day as we are going to be at several places that you need to be at as well. Right now, it is Jody Messina. I'm All Right on Southern Alberta's Best Country, CJWE. Have a good one.